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1: 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That one's called Machine. 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Here's Volbeat by A Monster's Hand. 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

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Avatar going to be opening up for Metallica along with Limp Bizkit June 12th, Camp Randall Stadium in Madison. I feel like that is going to be a magical night just seeing those three bands laying it down at Camp Randall. I'm excited, man. I got my tickets. Hopefully you guys were able to score some. Keep it locked to the Razor. We'll give you some chances sometime before that show for tickets for Metallica, Limp Bizkit, and Avatar. Right now, it's a perfect circle. 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
2: 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That's right. 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

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I'm Pete Burns, and coming up in January, the 24th through the 30th, that is when Shipped Rock 2027 is taking place. 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Some of the bands you'll see, Nothing More, Ice Nine Kills, Highly Suspect, Bad Flower, and a whole ton more. 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Let's get you pumped up for one of the bands you will see at Shipped Rock. This is Ice Nine Kills featuring McKenna Grace, Twisting the Knife. 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

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Tell me when you've had enough. I'm Pete Burns, and coming up at midnight, we have the Midnight Mosh Pit. 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

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That one's called RIP. You can see Motionless in White at Fiserv Forum in Milwaukee November 13th. 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

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That one's called Cold. I'm Pete Burns. Coming up in just a few minutes, we have the Midnight Mosh Pit in 30 minutes of commercial-free metal. 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
1: I learned that Steve almost turned his Comanche into a Cherokee. Is that is stupid.
2: Thanks. Glad you added that little anecdote at the end.
1: Yeah, I wasn't getting enough laughs.
2: No. I'm big and stupid. Fat and ugly, too. Yeah. Just throw that in there. Yeah. What else?
3: You're not ugly.
1: I was going to say he wasn't fat.
4: Tune in tomorrow. We'll see if Steve is less pathetic.
3: Damn.
4: That's hurtful.
3: It's getting worse.
2: A little bit.
4: Yeah. All right. That's all for today. Steve sucks.

0: Welcome back to the room, Mr. Incredulous.
1: Okay, we have
2: to impressed. Now, this is great. This is good news.
1: The Free Beer and Hot Wings Report will be moved back a single segment so we can talk about this feat of dominance that have just taken place.
2: Yes. Yeah. So we had gotten an email. The sister station does a big coat drive every year in which they bring in a bunch of, like, wardrobe boxes, and then they, you know, they set them up, and then they take them to places, and people put coats in them that they can then give to other people.
1: Mm-hmm.
2: That's how a coat drive works. So anyway, we got an email, and it's there's 22 of these boxes were downstairs.
1: The station, by the way, is for, you know, soccer moms, so it's called Take Off Your Coat and Jacket for Kids.
2: Yes, right, exactly. And so we got an email from one of the bosses here that says, hey, you know, we're going to need the full office support team to help us bring up these garment boxes because there's like 22 of them and they're pretty bulky and big. And so we were looking and I go,
1: what time did that email go out?
2: Yesterday, like at 6 o'clock or something like
1: that. Oh, in the evening. Okay.
2: In the evening.
1: So it wasn't when everyone was here.
2: No, it wasn't when everyone was here. But I came up and I didn't see the email until after I had walked by those boxes on my way up. And then I came up and I go, well, I mean, it couldn't possibly take that long. Did we need a whole office staff for that? It seems like a couple of guys could have done that in about 5 minutes. And then Steve goes, couple of guys, I bet one guy could do it in 3 minutes. And he just screamed out of the room.
1: And I actually yelled, Steve, it's only 3 minutes. And Maitland yelled, the elevator won't even get you there fast enough.
2: Yeah, because and as Steve, like, nothing was behind, like, the only thing left behind were, like, swirling bobby pins, like, from a Bugs Bunny cartoon. And because I looked at everyone else in the room, I said, I was going to volunteer to help, but
3: no way.
2: He seems like he really wants to do this.
1: So you said, I bet I can do
2: strength.
1: It before the end, before we're back. And then you left, and I thought, there's no way. Like, he definitely could do it by himself, but 3 minutes is just not enough time to go down and back, hardly.
3: Well, I saw that
1: Where
3: email.
1: Where are the boxes now?
3: I saw that email. And I thought, like, I just kind of skimmed it.
1: Yeah.
3: I assumed that they were already assembled boxes.
1: With coats in them?
2: That would make them a lot.
3: Yeah.
2: Yeah, that would make them a lot bulkier.
3: Sure.
2: If they were opened. Yes.
3: But then I got off the elevator earlier this morning and I saw the boxes right there. And I thought, wait a minute. They couldn't do this on their own? They want the full support
4: staff.
2: Yeah. Yeah. So there were, you know, I mean, I don't know how many were already up. Here or like
3: two.
2: In the little lobby, but yeah, down by the mail room, there were
3: of 10 each,
2: yeah, so
3: leaning up against the wall,
2: but they're flat.
3: So I went over, grabbed one stack, slid it around the corner, set it at the elevator,
2: mm-hmm.
3: went back, grabbed the other stack, slid it around the corner, lined it up at the elevator, hit the button, did that all again to put them on, rode up to the fifth floor, slid them all out. 4 minutes.
2: Yeah. See?
1: And they're out in the elevator lobby now?
3: Yeah.
2: Yeah.
3: Is that where they're supposed to be, or are they supposed to be somewhere else?
2: I'd say who that's knows? Probably good enough. I mean, you know.
1: This but is quite remarkable, Steve.
3: It took longer to write that email.
2: It did.
3: It absolutely took longer to write that email.
2: And when we were talking about it on the before you left the room, that's exactly what was said. I go, all they'd have to do is grab like each of the stacks, take them to the elevator, open the door, shove them in, and then pull them out.
4: Not just
2: and
4: the email, the calendar invite too that popped up on my phone last night to help for 15
2: yeah,
4: minutes.
2: Yeah,
1: what? Like
4: you guys didn't get the calendar
2: yeah,
4: invite.
2: It was
4: what?
2: Are you serious?
4: Yeah, yes, like they wanted to trouble. It was a 15-minute meeting after the show ended. I was like, I'm getting fired. And
2: yeah.
4: then I was like, no, that's not my boss. Who is that?
2: Yeah, it says you can't forward this invitation. Only the organizer. Yeah, it was like an invitation to, like, let's have a staff party to each bring up one box.
5: Wait, it's a cat.
3: Maybe yeah, it was wait. A.
1: Oh, yeah. I'm concerned I didn't get invited.
3: Oh, it is there. Yeah, I didn't see that it was attached.
2: 10:45 to 11.
4: Yeah,
2: they thought it would take an entire staff 15 minutes, and it took one guy four.
1: Oh, here it is. Decline.
5: What the hell is going on here?
3: Maybe it was. I'm gonna feel bad if it was like a team building thing and there was pizza there.
2: Well, good news, they can just
1: eat the pizza.
2: Yeah,
1: it's still gonna be pizza.
2: Team build. Like, what kind of a team building exercise is it to grab? Like, hey, everybody, let's all pile into the elevator, go downstairs.
1: You guys
2: grab one box and bring it back up. Teamwork.
1: Remember how the broadcast industry was bumping along, wondering about its future, and then, God damn, we. Move those boxes, and now we're all billionaires.
3: The
1: best friends.
2: Oh, man, now we can do trust falls all day long.
5: The boxes are a metaphor.
3: I would have been back 35, 40 seconds earlier, too. But when I went out to the lobby, hit the button, and it was like the Holy Grail. The elevator was there.
2: Which is rare, because we have the world's slowest elevators.
3: When I went downstairs, though, after I staged all the boxes in the staging zone right in front of the elevator,
2: yeah.
3: I hit the button, and it took another 30 seconds for it to come down.
1: Mm-hmm. Now there's
3: you're welcome, everybody.
1: There's a small epilogue to this, and that is something that was said after you dusted out of here like a...
3: I'm sure all compliments, and boy, he's a real team player.
1: Mm-hmm.
2: Mm-hmm. It had nothing to do with you.
1: It was insulting to you. We marveled at your, as Hotwig said, level of incredulity. Is that the right?
2: How incredulousness.
1: Yes. But you were like, gosh, he is off. But then Hotwig goes, looks like so-and-so is going to have someone to thank for getting those boxes up. And me and Maitland and Kelly presumably filled in that blank with your name. And then Hot Wings said, me. Because yeah. I'm the one who got Steve to do it.
2: What I specifically said was, I go, I think Eric's going to owe me a thank you card because I accidentally got Steve to do his work for him.
4: The whole office owes you a thank you card, Steve. Honestly, without you, we'd all be part of this 15-minute group bonding thing so we could all move boxes together. And you and your tiny little hands did it for us.
3: In lieu of thank you cards, everybody in the office can individually take me out for lunch.
4: Yes.
1: I'm torn because I like our coworkers, including the person who wrote this email. But I also want to reply all and say, hey, everyone, now that the boxes are up, I have an envelope in my hand that I would like to have the team come over and help me open. It'll only take about 15 minutes if we crowdsource all of our thumbs.
3: Yeah. I want you to do that. But I also feel like I've learned a little bit.
1: It would be rude to do that in private on the email, but it's fine to say it out loud on the network of 55 stations.
3: That's different.
1: It is.
3: This is content.
1: It is.
2: Yeah.
3: We'll write a blog about it, and then they'll be happy.
1: When you pull the video of you running out of the studio, will you add the song, There Goes My Hero? There goes my hero.
3: As I was in the elevator.
1: Watch him as he runs? Loads?
3: Runs or loads, yes.
2: Yeah, runs and loads.
4: Both.
3: As I was in the elevator, I thought, why am I doing this? And then I realized I love physical feats that have zero benefit for anyone.
2: Right.
3: Like when I bet you guys that I could run to the bagel shop, pick up bagels, and get back during one commercial
1: bucket.
3: Break. It makes no difference.
1: Steve makes a claim, and then it's like, I got to do it.
3: I got to do it.
2: Yeah, got to know.
3: Got to do it.
2: You got to know. You did an excellent job. And what we discovered in this experiment that you took on is that it was true. it took one person less than 5 minutes to do this task
1: it was
2: government sourced. Like, let's get a committee together and then talk about how maybe in the future weeks and months we could get these boxes up here.
3: All right, so somebody has to reply to all, and then we all have to reply to all, because it can't just be one of us. It's got to be everybody involved.
1: What are we all replying all
3: about? I don't know, but we'll just pile on.
5: No, we say, wow, it's all done. Thanks to whoever did that. And then, Steve, you reply and you just say, you're all so very welcome. My dedication to this company is unmatched.
2: Mm-hmm.
3: Yeah.
1: Tommy, take the boxes back down.
3: How are you going to do it, Tommy? You might need 10 people.
1: Wait, hear me out. This sounds like I'm adding work. I am. But then put one box in the elevator.
6: Uh-huh.
1: Take a picture of it and then do a post for the internet about what's the deal with all the people that are finding boxes in elevators in Michigan.
6: Oh.
1: And then take a couple other photos, then do a photo of each of the boxes in the elevator. Mm-hmm. And now you've got a blog post.
6: Oh, my God. I got a gallery, too, of every floor.
2: Yeah.
1: Yeah. I'm blanking bits out right now.
3: Just throw in a people are saying.
1: Yeah.
3: Yeah. If there's boxes on your elevator.
1: Can an elevator be haunted by a box?
3: There you go. See, now you got the spooky season involved, too.
6: Oh, my gosh.
2: Yeah.
6: You guys are content machines.
2: Yeah, right? Yeah, it's pretty good. We're pretty good at this.
1: What are the top Michigan cities for elevator boxes?
2: Yeah. Oh, we could lay all the boxes on top of you, and you could do a whole blog post about buildings where boxes attack humans.
1: I got another headline.
6: Uh-huh.
1: Are any of these wardrobes going to take you to Narnia? And then you can just do photos of all the wardrobes. And then at the bottom, right, no, they're boxes. I mean, do you need any more ideas?
6: I mean, I feel like I should have written half of these down. I can't write fast enough.
1: You should write only box stories from now on.
2: Yeah.
6: Oh my God. I changed my profile picture to a box.
5: I do think one of your posts should be like free box and hot wings or something today.
6: Oh, all right. Bet. Hey, it's been said on the network of what, 55 stations? Look out for that one, guys.
5: Yeah, look out for Tommy's box.
1: Yeah. Well, I've had a dollar for every time we've been told that.
2: Yeah.
1: Mm-hmm. Like the time we met his parents at the night show. Watch out for your son's box.
2: Yeah.
6: And you didn't learn, did you?
2: No.
1: Nope.
6: Nope.
1: Well, Steve, congratulations on your feat of awesomeness.
3: Thank you.
1: More next. 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
0: What are complaints that happen every year from us here in America? Every year. Like clockwork. Or most years.
4: Were you able to think of a bunch?
0: How many did you think of,
4: I could think of two right off the top of my head.
0: Okay. Kelly, how many did you think of?
5: A handful. More than two, for sure.
1: Yeah, I mean a couple.
0: Baylen?
3: A couple.
0: All right.
1: Okay, I have one.
0: Steve, what'd you think of?
4: I thought of everyone's always going to complain about daylight savings time.
1: Yes.
4: Whether it's whichever way it's going.
0: It's the first one on my list. And we'll do it again this weekend, right? Yes. Isn't this weekend spring forward?
1: Yep.
0: Of the two, I like the other one better.
4: And then the Super Bowl should be on a Saturday. Or the Monday after the Super Bowl should be a holiday. It's one of those.
0: Yes and yes. Absolutely. I have another one for the Super Bowl that we've been guilty of. The commercials aren't funny anymore. They used to be funnier back when blank.
5: Every year.
0: Mm-hmm. And we probably said it back when blank was happening.
5: Uh-huh.
0: You know, like when the golden days now, during those, there were people probably saying, oh, it's not as good as the Bud Bowl.
4: Oh, yeah, they need to bring back Bud Bowl. That should be on there.
5: Oh, people say that about Saturday Night Live, too, every year.
0: Oh,
1: yeah, it's not funny anymore.
5: It's just so political. It's not funny because they're making fun of who I voted for now. That's what you're really saying.
0: Yes, yeah.
1: Like, no, it's been political since 1975.
5: Forever.
0: Yes.
5: And if you can't laugh, then you got to take a deep breath and back off.
1: Yeah, then it's you.
0: I think part of it is you always fall in love most with the cast that was popular when it's kind of your peak age for SNL. Oh,
1: yeah. Like ninth grade.
0: Yeah.
1: Like, I mean, yeah,
0: mid-high school.
1: That kind of mid-high school. Yeah, mid-high school to mid-college time. That's your cast.
0: I don't know if it'd be the same now for like the generations coming up because they just don't consume things the way we all did.
1: Yeah.
0: But yeah, that's Saturday Night Live's a great one. That's a great example.
5: I think when Cars come out with like a new version, like when you remember when Mustang came out with like the new style of a Mustang or like the new Ford model, whatever, the new Tesla truck, we are always going to find a reason to complain every single year about that new car everybody wants because it's ugly. Everybody can agree it's ugly, but people want to drive it.
0: Yeah.
5: It's ugly, but it's new and cool.
0: Sometimes they come out and you're like, holy cow, that's amazing.
5: Mm-hmm.
0: But more often than not,
5: we're complaining about. They changed this car that I've loved since the 60s.
0: Yes. What else? Hobbies.
1: Gas prices are too high.
0: They often are.
1: They often
0: but
1: are.
0: Yes.
1: But even
0: we
1: if
0: all
1: they're
0: still
1: low,
0: need to buy
1: too high.
4: Oh, and the rent. Bitch. The rent is too damn high.
0: The rent is
1: too damn high.
0: It is too
4: for that
0: damn
4: man?
0: High. Yes. Still running. But yeah, gas prices. Mm-hmm. Always.
5: Always.
0: Always.
5: Always. Food portion sizes, either too big or too small. I feel like people argue about that all the time or complain about it.
0: Yep.
4: Airline baggage fees.
0: Ooh, yeah. Complaints that never go away. Airline baggage fees.
4: That one we're all justified in.
0: Yes.
4: Oh.

0: Okay, so you're okay with me spending a few hundred dollars on a ticket, but you're surprised when I want to take things with me?
1: Yeah. And they only added those because right after 9/11, they were having trouble because they weren't, fuel was more expensive because of the ongoing wars. And then also people weren't flying as much. So they added the bag fees because the airlines were all going to go bankrupt. Mm. But since then, they've all been nailing down record profits year after year.
2: Yes.
0: I'm happy that they survived.
1: Yes, because no one else would have started a business that makes money by flying people from one place to another. It had to be those companies. Mm-hmm. Mm-hmm. What else?
3: We mentioned Super Bowl commercials, but the Super Bowl halftime show.
1: Oh, that was the other one I had.
3: People complain about that. Mm. No matter who's doing it, no matter how sexy or unsexy, or maybe they just didn't understand it. Like this year, like they will always complain because, like Kelly said, it's just not who you wanted.
1: And I don't really get that because everybody seems to think that it has to be for them.
3: Right.
1: And if I were to list all of the Super Bowl halftimes of my life, which is most of them, I have found like four or five to be really awesome.
2: Yeah.
1: And the rest were just artists I don't care about that I wouldn't go see in concert. Why would I expect them to do a halftime show that's going to dramatically appeal to me?
0: But you also weren't mad about it.
1: No, I don't care.
0: Yeah.
1: Because I'm fine.
4: But that's because so many people believe that whoever they are and whatever their status is in life, all viewers are them.
1: Well, that's definitely
4: meaning
1: true.
4: Like for this year, a lot of it was like they don't even know who they're appealing to. Don't they know their audience? They do.
0: I think they do.
4: Yeah, they do. It's just that not the whole audience for the NFL is 40-year-old white guys.
1: Yeah,
4: like a lot of them are, but not all of them. Like,
1: also,
4: lots of minorities like it. Lots of women like it.
1: One other
4: also,
1: thing,
4: these guys are popular just because you don't like them.
1: Also, their goal is to get as many people into the broadcast as possible.
0: Why
1: they already got you for the football. They already got me for the football. They don't care if I like the halftime show.
4: Right.
1: Because I'm already there.
4: Yeah, they know if you're really into the football game, you're pooping during that time or peeing or getting something else to eat.
3: Now, Hot Wings also brought up minorities and women. And I think what about me? Ism is so strong here in America, and every Pride Month or Women's History Month or anything like that, you get people who are like, oh, well, when's Straight People Month? When's Men's Month? When's this? Or when stores put out like Pride Month merch, they're like, well, where's my special section? It's like, go to the beer section, okay? Go to the fishing section. Go to the gun section if you're at Walmart. Like,
0: you're so oppressed.
3: Come on.
1: Yeah, I've never understood why something being available for a smaller portion of people that might cater to them, as long as it's not like they took away everything for straight people and you could only buy clothes with rainbows on it.
3: Right.
1: Like that would be I'd be frustrated by that. I'd be like, hey, what about my clothes? Literally, where are they? I don't want to wear rainbows.
4: Right.
1: Nothing to do with gay or straight. I just wouldn't want to wear rainbows.
3: But if rainbows scare you that bad,
1: yeah, I've never understood that. Like people that get mad at BET. I remember that one time we had a guy call in and say, why do they get a channel for Black Entertainment Television? He actually said, why do they? And I said, do you have a trouble finding things to watch on TV?
3: Yeah.
1: Sometimes. Well, what are your favorite shows? And he listed about 20. And I said, so it sounds like you have enough to watch on a variety of networks. So that BET channel that you could watch is not taking anything away from you. And this is one of the few times in the radio show's history where somebody went, well, that's a good point.
5: Yeah, it's kind of nice for everybody to be able to look at the TV and be like, oh, I could see myself in that person. Yeah. Or, oh, look, that superhero looks like me.
1: And I'm not.
5: That must be a great feeling.
1: I just don't understand why that bothers anyone.
5: No, it's so stupid. If you can be allowed to be bothered by that, then that's a luxury in your day. Right. I also think charging cables. People bitch about charging cables. And every time they update a phone, they get a new charging cable. And I get that, but I hadn't updated my phone since 2019, so that ain't been a complaint for me until I ask a friend, you got a charging cable? And then we get to bitch together about how, yes, they do have the old one that also has the adapter for the new one that they have, which came with like three new adapters because of all the different needs.
1: Yes,
0: they've done it twice. They've updated, like in the terms of iPhone, they've updated it twice since the iPhone was released. 17 years ago, 18 years ago.
4: A while ago.
1: I agree with the complaints because seem pointless most of the time.
0: But look back in the days when it was like you had your Nokia phone, you had your Motorola phone.
1: Everybody had a different one.
0: They were all different.
4: I think the strong ones, though, definitely apply to those of us who are Apple users, not just phones. Mm-hmm. Apple in general Because every time they would come out with a computer, they'd take off a feature that you used all the time, and they'd change the cable.
1: Yes.
4: Like, so the phones have only changed a couple times, but I, like, every time I've had a new computer, I think I'm on my third laptop, it's been a different charger every single time.
1: Yeah.
4: Like, they're all, and you go, come on, man. Mm-hmm. Like, can't you just leave it? It's just a magnet. Yeah. It's the same.
1: Other annual complaints. I have a couple.
5: Pumpkin spice season.
1: That was one of mine.
0: Oh, that's a good one.
1: I didn't like pumpkin spice. Too bad. Ignore it. Fine.
0: Yeah, no one's forcing
1: you. Right along with that. Why are Christmas decorations out before Halloween?
4: Christmas music.
1: What about Thanksgiving?
0: These are all so obvious now.
5: Holiday decorations.
4: Christmas music. Yeah. Yeah, every holiday, they're always supplying too early.
5: Mm-hmm.
4: But, you know... Yeah, Valentine's too early.
5: Oh, this is a good one for parents. Speaking of too early hot wings, school goes back earlier and earlier every year.
1: Yes.
0: Yeah.
1: Pretty soon we'll be starting in June.
0: Yeah.
1: Yes. By the way, these are all complaints. Most of them I have made in one way, shape,
4: or form.
1: Even the ones where I'm like, these are dumb complaints. We're all in a glass house here to some degree.
4: Yeah.
1: New Year's resolutions are useless. Nobody sticks to them. That's an annual one.
0: Yeah.
1: This one,
4: pretty much.
1: This is an annual complaint from almost every human on Earth. Oh, my God, it's already the 4th of July. Where did summer go?
4: Yeah.
1: I bet I've said that 50 years in a row.
0: Although, but insert any other point in the year.
1: Arbitrary point, yes.
0: Yeah, exactly. That's already Labor Day? What?
4: Although, for me, I know I've said that, but that's less of a complaint and more of a wonder. How did this happen?
1: Sure, I think that's what it is for most people,
4: like,
1: yeah.
4: What?
1: But we shouldn't be surprised, considering it's happened every year, that the fun part of the year goes by faster than slow, cold, boring part.
5: Bringing up holidays is a good one because nobody spends holidays the right way because nobody remembers what they're there for anymore.
1: Mm-hmm.
5: Oh, you know? Yeah.
1: What's the reason for this?
5: Season? Yeah.
1: Season.
4: Yeah.
3: The Starbucks Christmas cups, whenever they put those out, they're taking the Christmas out of the Christmas cup.
1: Yeah. For all the years we've heard about this war on Christmas, man, Christmas is fighting its balls off because it's still a pretty big deal.
0: Christmas is doing a great
1: job. Christmas is like the most strong warrior I've ever seen in my life.
5: Santa for president.
1: Like, Christmas, you know who you don't have thriving. Christmas because it's been beating back regular Joes for 30 years.
4: Yeah.
1: It's got all those hive minds in a headlock.
4: Yeah, I backtracked. I quit putting up holiday lights and I went back to Christmas lights. Yeah.
0: Good man.
4: Yeah.
0: Yeah. Keep the Christ in Christmas. Am I right?
4: Yeah, you're right.
1: Traffic.
5: Yeah.
4: Just in general.
1: Yes.
4: Traffic.
1: The first day it hits 90 in your town.
5: Mm-hmm.
4: Oh, yeah. Yeah.
1: I forgot what this felt like. Wow. Or the first really cold day, the first snow.
5: Anytime social media does an update, people are like, why would they update it? They changed the look of their app icon. Now it looks stupid. Remember when Instagram went from a brown and tan little camera to like the little rainbow camera? Yeah. I was like, Instagram's gay now. Like, shut up.
1: That happened?
5: Yeah.
1: I don't remember that.
4: I mean, I believe it.
1: But. I believe it. I just don't remember it.
4: Yeah.
0: Instagram's gay now.
5: Yeah.
1: Black Friday. I remember when they had actual deals and people lined up at midnight. Yeah, that was a better time.
0: Boy.
4: Yeah.
0: I loved that.
1: Why not White Friday? Am I right? I'm surprised that hasn't happened.
4: Yeah, where somebody totally sure just doesn't, like, they don't get, you know, somebody doesn't understand why it's called that.
1: This is an annual that, again, we're all guilty of. Too many reboots. Come up with something original, Hollywood. P.S. at the same time, Hollywood put something out original and everybody's like, never heard of it, not seeing it.
4: I mean, that is kind of like, movies this year aren't any good anymore.
1: I mean, it has
4: Although
1: changed.
4: That's mostly true.
5: Actually, now that I think about it.
1: Okay, what is the best movie you saw this past year? Either on streaming or in theaters?
4: The last
5: Wicked.
4: Year.
5: I loved it. Mm-hmm.
1: You're pretty Wicked crazy.
5: Oh, my God. I like Moana, too, as well, but
1: I enjoyed that
5: Wicked.
1: A lot with
5: Wicked
1: the kids.
5: So
4: I always forget what I've watched, especially because I watch so much at home now.
1: Yeah.
4: It's not a memory event anymore.
1: That's true.
4: Like, when I go to a theater and buy tickets and sit there, I remember that I went and saw that.
1: Daredevil 3 was good. Did anybody see Night Bitch?
5: No, with mm-mm. Amy or what's
1: Amy Adams.
5: Yeah.
4: Mm-mm. Oh, no. That I didn't see that.
1: That's odd.
4: I didn't see that.
1: Mm-hmm. Not saying it's great or it's not bad, but it's odd.
4: I mean, I really enjoyed Deadpool and Wolverine.
1: Oh, that's what I meant. I said Deadpool 3, but I meant.
4: Yeah.
1: Deadpool and Wolverine, yeah.
4: Oh, you said Daredevil 3.
5: Yeah.
4: You were way off.
1: Good. No, like, fire that guy.
4: There was nothing you said right other than the letter.
1: Right.
0: Oh, I just thought of another complaint people always have. When athletes or celebrities in general comment on something political.
1: Oh, yeah.
0: Stay in your lane. Shut up and act. Shut up and dribble.
1: Any celebrity that doesn't agree with them is an idiot.
0: Mm-hmm.
1: And any regular person that does is smart. And that goes for all sides of the spectrum.
4: Oh, yes.
1: Like everybody on the left thinks Kid Rock's an idiot. And everybody on the right thinks Tom Hanks is an idiot.
0: Yeah. We should just all be able to agree that Kid Rock is an idiot. Left, right.
5: Yeah.
0: No matter what.
4: I mean, he could use more shampoo.
3: On the flip side of what you were saying, Steve, though, it's when celebrities speak out, but also when they don't speak out. And then people are in their comments on Instagram like, why haven't you said anything about insert global event here?
1: Yeah, you can't win.
3: No.
1: You can't. Back in a minute. It is the Free Beer and Hot Wings Show.
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11: Wash my hands and jam my hand right down into that as deep into that as I could get. 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Just you pound that.
12: Did that box.
11: Yeah, because you knew that the treasure you really wanted was pretty deep in there.
13: Yeah. Mm-hmm. I used to put my hand in Crisco then in there so that it was a little lubed up. When you pulled your hand out, you had a real greasy popsicle with Cap'n Crunch on it.
14: You had a treasure glove.
13: I did.
11: Yeah.
13: That's so
11: gross.
13: Come here, Captain.
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13: Now let's talk celebrities, ghosts, and porkin'. Because why wouldn't celebrities tell the world, yeah, I had sex with a ghost? But I guess if you believe it happened, you're right to tell someone. Bet no one's listening who believes you had sex with a ghost. I wouldn't mind hearing that story.
15: I would love to hear that story.
13: I assume no one in the studio believes that they have had sex with a ghost before.
11: No, I don't.
13: Maybe been ghosted by someone you had sex with? Possible, but that's completely different.
14: No, for sure.
13: The person needs to be a ghost during sex, not afterwards.
15: All right, but the person in the room most likely to claim that they had sex with a ghost is, say it on three, one, two, three, Kelly.
1: Oh.
13: Kelly said hot wings.
12: Yeah.
13: Steve said
15: Kelly. Kelly.
13: Hot wings. Who did you say?
14: Kelly.
13: I said Maitland. Maitland, I believe you're the most likely to say you've had sex with a ghost.
15: Maitland's the most into Halloween and spooky stuff.
13: That's,
15: so that, yeah,
13: that's a lot of what I'm thinking.
12: Yeah, I probably set up some equipment and...
13: like hope?
12: Yeah, I like the dirty talk, so I think that having a ghost dirty talking to me might be kind of fun.
16: Ooh, Maitland.
13: I really like your...
15: Catch my ectoplasm.
13: She says you like dirty talk. She definitely didn't say, I hope you guys give me examples. But here we are.
15: No, that was, that's what the ghosts say.
14: Just open up a Ring app and give Boris a project. Hey, go outside and talk into this. It sounds spooky while you do it.
13: Ooh, the connection is buffering. All right, celebrities that say they had sex with a ghost.
12: I know one that has to be on the list.
13: Give it to me.
12: Dennis Rodman.
13: No. No.
12: Really?
13: It does seem like he just might not be on the list. Okay, if they're not on this brief list, I still think it's very plausible. And I don't know. I think if you Google Dennis Rodman ghost sex, I think there's a decent chance there's a story there.
15: I have two guesses.
13: Okay.
15: Gwyneth Paltrow.
13: And
15: Drew Barrymore.
13: Neither of them, but those both are sound.
14: Man. Okay, yeah. I have one.
13: It's all people that are just a little crackers.
14: Okay, yeah.
13: Like, yeah, we like them.
14: Of course.
15: I love both of them.
14: I have one. I'm positive. It's
13: positive.
14: Positive.
13: Okay.
14: Nicolas Cage.
13: No.
15: Oh, that's such a good guess.
14: I felt so good when that popped into my head.
13: Google all four of those.
12: Probably.
13: There's probably stories. All right, I'll give you the quote on the first one.
14: All right.
13: I don't know his name. But he was in my house, and he just started, like, caressing me. It was a sexy time, but it wasn't, like, sex.
12: Kelly.
13: Kelly.
12: Jennifer Coolidge.
13: No.
14: I can see her doing that role in a movie.
13: I don't know his name.
12: Yes.
15: That's a really good Jennifer Coolidge.
13: He was in my house, and he just started, like, caressing me. It was a sexy time, but it wasn't, like, sex. Yeah, I never tried that before, but it wasn't bad.
15: That might be the best impression I've ever heard you do.
13: It'll never be the same. Next time I try it, I'll be like, oh, I don't know his name, but it wasn't in my house. And it just started like caressing me. It was sexy time, but it wasn't like sex. Jennifer Coolidge.
14: Mm-hmm.
13: Yeah. That's a singer.
12: Maitland. It's either Kesha or Demi Lovato.
13: It's Kesha. Wait, how did you know? I said it's a singer, and you're like, yep, it's one of these two.
12: Because those were two were my main guesses.
13: Oh, they both have ghost shows. Yeah.
12: So.
13: Oh, they do?
14: They have ghost shows?
15: Wow.
12: Yeah, Demi Lovato has like a paranormal investigating one.
13: Okay, she does.
15: Of course she does.
13: I saw a promo for that not long ago, and I went, is this a real thing?
12: Yeah, and then Kesha has one. I think it's just like Kesha in the universe or something stupid.
13: Have any of you seen the trailers for like Queer Eye for the Ghost Guy or whatever that is?
14: Wait, they're giving makeovers to gay ghosts? Is that what's happening?
13: No, but it's...
14: I don't...
12: Yes.
14: What?
13: If anybody saw the trailer, exactly, you know what I'm talking about.
12: No. What? No.
13: It's like a paranormal investigation show, but there's five people on it, and it's like they ripped the cast from Queer Eye for a Straight Guy. And then said, make them younger. Now make them want to hunt for ghosts, not bad fashion. I don't know the name of it, but I...
14: So it's like five flamboyant guys who are looking for ghosts?
13: Yeah.
12: Oh, yeah, okay. It's not Queer Eye for the Ghost Guy. It's called Living for the Dead.
13: I didn't say it was called that. I said that it's like that.
14: It should be called that, though. That'd be a lot better.
12: Yeah, it's called Living for the Dead, and it's a gay ghost hunting show. LGBT ghost hunting show is how they define it.
13: It looked fun, I'm not going to lie.
15: Boy, there are certain genres I just didn't know existed.
14: The people have really created subgenres. Yeah.
12: They call them
14: fragmented.
12: Ghost investigations.
13: They do good. They really?
12: That's what it says right here. Ghost investigations.
13: But I think we were watching something on Hulu, and when the trailer came on during the commercial break, both of us were like, this seems like it should be a fashion show, but they're just in a lot of old houses. We were only like, half paying attention.
14: Well, you can look at this house and imagine that it was one time fabulous.
13: This was a Victorian.
12: I mean, honestly, all my like lesbian friends back home who I call my lesbots, they're my wolf pack of lesbians that I love and miss dearly. I would love to watch them go ghost hunting.
1: Right?
12: Some of them are super femme and some aren't.
15: It's just such a weird statement.
12: I would. I would watch that.
1: I wish I could see my lesbian friend hunt for ghosts.
12: It would be hysterical.
1: They're like Pac-Man, but lesbos.
12: I mean, you know, if I'm going to watch a ghost hunt show, I think I'd prefer to be a whole bunch of gay people hunting ghosts versus a whole bunch of white dudes.
1: Yeah, I mean, normally it's like fat white virgins.
14: Yeah, I've already seen straight guys look for ghosts.
15: Yeah, there's nothing exciting about that.
14: No, it's been done a million times.
1: All right, this next one. A ghost would crawl up my leg and have sex with me in an apartment a long time ago in Texas. I was... Who said hot?
14: Oh, what? Matthew McConaughey.
1: No.
15: Oh, that's a good guess. I was freaked out about it.
1: But then I was like, well, you know what? He's never hurt me and gave me some amazing sex, so no problem. This person is dead.
14: This happened in Texas. Were they a Texan, to your knowledge?
1: I believe she was a Texan.
12: Kelly.
14: Okay.
12: Betty White.
1: Nope.
14: Famous Texan Betty White.
12: I didn't know where she was from.
1: This person died fairly young.
17: Maitland.
1: Amy
17: Winehouse.
1: Nope.
14: Howie. Marilyn Monroe.
1: No, but a lot of people say she reminded them of Marilyn Monroe.
15: Steve. Anna Nicole Smith.
1: Yep. All right, this one. One night I woke up to the sensation of a woman on top of me. I looked up and in the mirrors, I could actually see a white woman straddling me on the bed. The sensation felt like sex. I could feel my inside of her and everything. But they're saying it was a ghost, not a real person. It seems like they might have just been high. Mm. This person is a singer and was in a very famous marriage. Doesn't seem like a great person.
12: Kelly. Oh. No, go ahead.
1: Maitland.
17: Kanye West.
1: Nope. Older.
12: Seal.
1: Younger? Or about the same, actually? Take it back.
12: I was going to say, he seems like a great person, too.
14: Is he a bad person?
1: No, I think Heidi Klum still speaks very well of him.
12: Yeah, the moment you said he's a bad person, I regretted buzzing
1: This person's
12: in.
1: Name, first and last, starts with the same letter.
15: Steve. Chris Christopherson.
1: Nope.
14: Oh, man. That's a good one.
1: He was talking about Linda Ronstadt. Nope. This person's name starts with... the letter B.
14: Oh.
15: Well, Steve.
1: Steve.
15: Bobby Brown.
14: Oh.
12: Oh, yeah. He did kind of seem like a crappy person.
1: He does. Yeah. Uh-huh. This next person's name also starts first and last name with the same letter.
14: Hot Wings.
1: You're not going to get it.
14: Flava Flav.
1: No.
14: But doesn't he seem like a person who would say he has had sex with
1: absolutely.
14: A ghost?
1: Absolutely.
12: Yeah. He is a ghost, I think.
14: He might be.
12: I don't think he's real.
14: He's never aged.
12: Uh-uh. What a weird little gremlin looking man.
14: Yes, that.
1: Some sort of spirit came down from God knows where and made love to me. It was sheer bliss. I felt everything. And it just floated away.
12: Is this person alive?
1: Yes. This person is an actress. She's been in, I think, a lot of things.
12: Kelly.
1: But I think of Kelly.
12: Tara Reid.
1: Negative, because that does not start with the same letters, first and last name.
12: Oh, you did give that as a clue, and that does not match.
1: This person was in Charlie's Angels.
17: Maitland.
1: Lucy Liu.
14: Oh, my gosh. Oh. I was thinking the original one. I was like, Cheryl Teagues doesn't start with the same letters.
1: You're dating yourself. Hell, I was going to say referencing Charlie's Angels was too old, referring to the movie. But Maitland got it.
12: Man, what? It was Cameron Diaz, Drew Barrymore, and Lucy Liu?
14: Yeah. Mm-hmm. Yeah.
12: Love that movie.
1: It was Cameron Diaz? I forgot about that.
12: Oh, yeah. Kidding me?
1: This person is married to a famous rapper and is famous because of reality TV. Quote, I was watching TV sitting on the couch and I was wearing a nightie and I felt my dress move up my leg. I looked down and freaked out. I pushed it down, watched TV, but felt it again and I could feel it being pulled up and then a guy breathing in my ear before a ghost pushed my legs apart and satisfied me. Kelly.
12: Tiny. T.I.'s wife.
1: That is incorrect.
14: Hot Wings.
1: Hot Wings.
14: Ice-T's wife. Poco.
1: Correct.
12: Oh, dang. That is a good guess.
1: Last one. This person.
14: Yes, it was the right guess.
12: That's right. So it's good. It's gooder than good.
1: Last one. This person is a Ghostbuster.
14: Oh, wings. Dan Aykroyd.
1: Correct. Somebody crawled in bed with me once, and I thought, I'm going to just roll over and snuggle up next to it.
12: And that maybe ghost busted on me.
1: Yeah. Maybe that guy was gay and he wanted to have some fun. I'd be surprised if I was this type. But when you're dead, you take anything you can get.
17: Busting makes you feel good.
1: He slimed me.
14: I guess so. Yeah, it was Gozer.
1: Do you believe any of those?
14: No.
17: Yes.
1: None of them?
14: No.
17: All of them.
12: Yeah, I do too.
1: Maitland, you believe all of them.
17: Yeah.
1: I believe they all think that happened. And that's...
14: I think they were all drinking or high when it happened.
1: Well, specifically the Bobby Brown one, I feel like he was super high and it was probably just a groupie.
14: It could be.
1: The Maybe. Rest of them, you know.
14: No.
1: Anna Nicole Smith, a ghost would crawl up my leg and have sex with me at my Texas apartment.
17: That was just actually her husband.
1: Yeah, that old guy.
12: Man.
1: He seemed like a ghost because he was 109.
14: Yeah, literally Mr. Burns.
1: You could hear his, you know, liver spots exploding every time his eyes opened. From the O'Reilly Auto Parts Studios, home of the professional parts people. 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
7: Authorities say a Kentucky officer ran the same two license plates 2,000 times. They belonged to the mother of his child. She had an order of protection against him. Now, he didn't hack anything. He typed in a plate. One of 120,000 cameras. The Washington Post found at least 50 more. Most were watching women. 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
7: Carter joins us. Hi, Carter. What's the nickname you got but don't want?
10: Everybody at work calls me Dahmer. Like, oh. Jeffrey Dahmer.
7: I figured.
10: Yeah.
7: Okay, yeah, you sound like it. What?
10: Hey. So I'm definitely not gay. I don't eat people, but I do have glasses, and I am a little weird.
7: Okay.
10: Carter, I like the appraisal.
7: Okay. Do you stand in the corner?
10: Standing there.
7: Okay.
10: My hands were behind my back. I got some glasses.
7: So basically,
10: you look like Jeffrey Dahmer, mother.

0: 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The initials game later on this hour. It's Game Day Friday. Paired with an Idiot is back today. Maitland is off. It's a wedding weekend.
1: Not hers, but...
2: Isn't every weekend a wedding weekend for
0: But it's a different wedding weekend for her.
1: It does seem like it, though.
0: This one's a blood wedding.
1: Like, yeah.
0: It's family.
1: But not like the red wedding.
0: Right.
1: Yeah, I mean...
3: Oh, family. I hear that's a great episode.
1: Oh, it's intense. Yeah, I hope it does not turn out like that.
3: Yeah.
2: So Maitland's at a blood wedding this week.
0: Yeah.
1: Okay. Yeah.
0: Means right. More, Steve. It's blood.
2: Yeah. My wife and my daughter are going to a blood wedding this weekend.
0: Are they?
3: Dang. Yeah.
2: That's nice. Why this weekend is boy weekend.
0: Boy weekend. Oh. We're such trained monkeys.
3: It's fine.
0: I'm Freebeer, one of the hosts, and I'm not going to remotely proclaim that I'm the best parent in the world or in the county or state or town or even my house. But I might have had... Some would say I had the greatest parenting moment of the year.
3: Oh,
2: of the year.
3: Do tell.
0: Yeah. Some would say.
2: People are saying.
0: So our youngest was, he had one of those moments where at almost seven, you're still very emotional, right?
3: Yeah.
0: We all were. Yeah. It's how you're programmed at that age. It's understandable.
3: I mean, I'm 39 and I'm still very emotional.
0: Yes, Kelly.
3: I mean, it never grew out
0: yeah.
3: of it.
0: Yeah, some of us, some people advance more than others. And I said some of us and then retracted because not me.
3: No.
0: So here's what happened. A friend came over. It was later than normally when we would allow a friend to play. Initially, mom misspoke and said, you got about an hour.
3: Okay.
0: And then a couple seconds later, minutes, whatever. Hey, you guys got about 30 minutes. And that broke his heart. Because he thought he had an hour.
3: Sure.
0: And he said, oh, I thought you said an hour. Come on. And I said, well, you know, kind of jokingly, you could either have 30 minutes or zero because you still have a bedtime. It's a school night. I choose zero. All right, buddy. Oh, I don't think you want to do that. I don't think you want to choose zero. Your friend is already here. Don't choose zero. You can have 30.
3: Yeah.
0: Zero. All right, bud. All right. I'm going to give you one more chance, and I'm going to explain exactly what happens, okay? You choose 30 minutes, the one that's best for you. You and your pal get to play Nintendo for a while or do whatever you were going to do. You choose zero. He leaves. You brush your teeth and go to bed because your attitude is poor right now, right?
3: Yeah.
1: Yep.
0: In the face of that, what did he do?
1: Oh, heels are in.
2: Yeah.
0: Double down. Double down.
3: Yeah. His poor friend was probably like, dude, don't do it.
0: He said, choose 30.
3: Yeah.
4: Double down.
0: Which do you pick? Zero. All right. Hey, bud, you're going to have to go home. All right, kiddo, go brush your teeth. Time for bed. What? What? Are you serious? I have to go to bed. I go, it's literally the choice that I just gave you. And I'm giving you your choice.
1: Mm-hmm.
0: I mean, if anything, I didn't say this, but I'm like, if anything, you should thank me. I'm giving you exactly what you asked for.
3: Mm-hmm.
0: The 0 minutes.
3: Mm-hmm.
1: Mm-hmm.
0: So he is now very frustrated, which, again, at that age, I get it.
1: Yes.
2: Yeah.
0: So I'm staying very, very calm. Mom's staying very calm. His friend leaves. Goes and brushes his teeth, comes back out and says, I don't really have to go to bed, right? And we go, yeah, you chose bed. We're sticking with what you chose. This is a lesson. When you act like that, you get what you get. Because he's had a thing of yelling and complaining and throwing things. And I said, all right, well, next time we're going to take your fit seriously and you get what you get. So goes to bed. We go downstairs. He comes downstairs, sneaks downstairs, hides behind the couch. The dogs notice him. It's okay. Obvious.
1: Classic.
0: All right, bud. I understand you don't want to go to bed, but this is your choice. So let's get back up there.
2: You lie in the bed you make.
0: Like, yeah.
2: Literally. In this case.
1: Yeah. He's lucky it's not the 70s. He'd be like, all right, time for the dog crate.
0: Yeah. A couple shots of whiskey in a dog crate. You'll see how this goes. So he goes back up. Hear him throwing things around. This is just trying to get attention.
2: Stomping.
0: Trying to find a way.
2: Door slamming.
0: It's your stuff. Break it all you want. You'll be sad tomorrow. Comes back down again. I go, listen, here's the deal. You come back down again. Now you're losing stuff for tomorrow.
3: Uh-oh.
0: Okay, you're not just losing what you've already lost. You've got a choice. I go, you can keep doing what you're doing and lose more things that you love, or you can amend your behavior and go back. You choose losing more things.
3: Yes. No.
4: Yeah, of course.
0: So he goes up to his room. Yeah. And now
5: double,
0: he's
5: double down, down, double, double down, down, double down.
0: Now he's really, really losing his mind.
1: Oh, yeah.
0: Like top notch.
2: Like crying, screaming, the whole thing.
0: Yeah. Like, real, like, whoa, this is a new level. Mm-hmm. So I go back up there, really calm. And I go in and I go, hey, look. I sit down on the edge of the bed. I go, let's just talk for a minute. I go, I want to see if you remember where this started.
3: Okay, well, this is let me find a teachable moment here for a child that is clearly pissed.
0: Yeah.
3: And out of control of his emotions.
0: And and he's calmed down a little bit. I waited a little while.
2: I appreciate your dedication to this.
3: Me too.
2: I would have been so gone. I'm like, nope. Tag, I said, Annette, you're in.
0: Yeah. I said, look, I go, let's go back to how this started. Do you remember why you're mad? And he said, yeah, because I didn't get to play with my friend. And I said, do you remember why? Because you said I couldn't. And I said, no, let's go back. I said, I gave you a choice of 0 minutes or 30 minutes. But mom said an hour. I go, she made a mistake. But she was still going to do a very nice thing. After you had had more than an hour of electronics, which normally they're limited for an hour, you had had two desserts. And then you were going to get to play with a friend. I go, so you were getting more than most nights.
2: He was high on the hog.
0: I said, so, and then when you got one more good thing, you were mad that it wasn't enough. I said, you acted greedy and spoiled. And I said, you're not either of those things. You're a good kid. So you chose to be angry in 0 minutes, right? Yes, I chose that. And did I tell you that was going to happen? Yes. Walk him through it. I go, so if you chose differently, right now, you'd still be playing with your buddy, probably playing Nintendo, and it'd be just about time to be done. But instead, you've been having a fit for a half hour. Let me ask you this. All of the times you've acted like this, has it ever worked? Have you ever gotten what you wanted one time? Can you remember one time in your life where you acted like this and you got exactly what you wanted? And you go, no. And I said, why would you ever try it again? I said, can you remember any time where you've done nice things and acted like you're supposed to, and then you've gotten more luxuries or more things you wanted or got to do something you didn't think you'd ever get to do? Yeah, like that one time, and he cited an example. I'm like, oh, my God. I am killing it.
2: You're doing it.
1: It's happening.
0: Like, I'm like the guy running towards the finish line that starts to celebrate.
1: Uh-oh. Okay,
3: okay, well, here's your downfall.
1: Yeah. Okay, you see it. There it is right there.
0: And I say,
2: and then Chariots of Fire starts playing as somebody comes rounding the corner behind you.
0: Do I hear Vangelis playing? And then I say, and how many good things have you done since you got mad? None. I go, what are some bad things you've done? Threw my bedding on the floor, broke this, slammed the door. And he's listing them. I'm like, he is getting it.
3: I stabbed a pipe in the basement. It's currently flooding. I set fire to the backyard. Not you haven't seen it yet.
1: Yeah. I plugged both sump pumps.
2: I like bombs.
0: I go, look, you can do way better than this. And I go, we've talked about it before. You catch more flies with what? Honey. And what turns flies away? Vinegar. I go, you've been giving us vinegar for 40 minutes.
2: Man.
0: And he said,
2: you even got him doing like
0: cliches from the
1: 40s. Anecdotes. Yeah.
2: Oh my God. This is amazing.
0: So I say, so this is what happens tonight. I go, you go to bed because that's what you chose. And next time I want you to make better decisions because you're a good kid. You're smart. And I know you love us. And I know you do the right thing because I see you trying really hard. I go, you just lost it this time. Okay. Do you want a hug? Yes, big, long hug, really good embrace. I stand up from the side of the bed. I take one step, and I hear this. So I can get up now?
3: Have you learned nothing, child?
0: I go, no, buddy.
1: Oh, no. Yep. One inch from the finish line. You got broadsided by a deer.
0: It's true. And you know what that deer did? Made everyone start going crazy again.
1: Yep.
0: Oh, you mean I can't ever get out of bed again? I have to stay in bed for the rest of my life?
1: Yes.
0: Ah!
1: Yeah.
0: I go, all right, bud. Good night. I said, you're on your own now. I said, everything you're going to deal with now is your own. If you break your stuff, it's broke. It doesn't get replaced. If you throw stuff on the floor, you'll have to pick it up tomorrow. I said, we love you. We can't wait to see you in a better mood, but you're going to bed. And I left. And
3: I'd 45 outside for the night.
0: 45 minutes later, his brother went to bed and came back down and said, "He's sitting on the edge of the bed waiting to fight with you." And we said, "Well, just ignore him and go to bed yourself."
2: Your boxing gloves
0: and
2: on.
0: What, in there going, punching his fist. 20 minutes later, he was asleep with no blankets on the bed, like laying like a starfish with no pillow because he was too stubborn to go back down and get it. But man, I thought I nailed it. I did not.
4: You were so close.
0: Maybe, though, maybe it. Maybe later he's like, nope. Because we've had that talk before and it's gotten better. Not that I'm some genius. Kayla's a million times better.
3: No, I mean, he's also seven.
0: Seven. Yeah,
3: that's going to happen like 1,000 more times in a year.
0: And by the way, it should.
1: Yeah. It'll make sense when he's 30.
3: Yeah, exactly. I mean, it'll dawn on. I'm 39.
0: Right? Right. Who hasn't acted emotionally and regretted it in the last year? No hands went up.
3: No.
0: Right? Mm-hmm. So, God forbid a seven-year-old does it. But, man, I thought, I'm like, this is what, this should be in a book. Mm-hmm. That's how confident I am. This should be in a book. They're going to make a documentary about this parent. No.
1: Yeah.
0: I'm not serious. But I did.
1: Charles Ingalls.
0: I did think I was getting it. Come on, half pint. Nope.
2: Well, that's a shame. You really thought you had it. I thought you had it, too.
0: I know it.
2: Although you brought it up on this show, so I was pretty confident you didn't have it.
0: It would be really weird.
1: Yeah, then you'd just
0: for
1: be
0: me to
1: bragging.
0: Go, hey, everyone, guess how good I am.
2: Guess what I did.
1: I'm great.
2: Father of the year here. Here's my trophy.
1: Mm-hmm. Yeah.
2: Well.
3: Better luck next time.
2: Good luck with dealing with whatever fallout still remains. Although, if it's like my house, it's immediately forgotten.
0: I will say this. I just got a text from my wife. He's in a great mood this morning and remembered that his behavior lost him electronics last night.
2: Okay.
1: Okay, well, let's see how he feels after a day of school.
0: Unless I get a text saying the Bronco is burning, I feel like I'm back on the winning side of the ledger.
1: Okay, yep. So far, so good. You're winning today.
0: Oh, he's a good kid. They're all good.
1: Of course he's a kid, yeah.
2: Yeah, just a little broken.
0: Yeah. Champion. All right. Let's see. Oh, the initials game is next.
1: Oh,
2: do we get to
1: man.
2: Guess? The initials game.
0: What?
2: Do we get to guess?
0: Every time.
2: Okay, thank you.
0: Sure. Why wouldn't
2: my favorite part of the game. Usually that's the best I do. Yeah.
0: So you think we should do, not just you hate the game, but it's your pinnacle?
2: We could get
0: rid of. So you want us just to do, hey, here's the part of the show where I have the cast guess two letters I'm thinking of. And then we do that and go, back in a moment.
2: Well, we could do it multiple times.
1: That would
2: times.
1: Be wild.
2: You could just come up with different combinations
0: and now,
2: of letters.
0: More letters.
1: Yeah. We just spent all morning guessing letters.
0: That sounds.
2: Is it PB?
1: Okay.
2: No.
0: Sounds terrible.
2: RL. Yes. Okay. What's next?
0: The initials game is next. It is the Free Beer and Hot Wing Show.
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7: I wake up every morning with my head up in a daze. I'm not sure if I should say this, but I'll say it anyway. Everybody tries to tell me that.

0: with highs in the 60s with showers late on Saturday. From the WBAY First Alert Weather Center, I'm meteorologist Andy Mead.
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1: What is the rule? 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
1: That's not a phrase.
3: If you're your own lawyer, you're dumb.
1: There is a phrase. 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
1: That's the one.
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1: 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So you know it's not us.
2: Fact.
1: We'll give you two letters. Those are the initials. All of the answers have those initials. Each round comes with additional clues, narrowing the focus until the brilliant panel, Steve, Kelly, Hot Wings, and Tommy, can identify what the two-word phrase is. 4 points if you get it on the first, 3 for the second, 3.

0: is 2 points. Any clue thereafter is one. Would you like to guess the letters?
1: Of course, yes. Yeah.
2: Yes, absolutely.
3: Silly question.
0: Steve, you may begin.
2: Okay. And we do have letter picking precedent in that when one show member is gone, Tommy gets to pick twice as proxy.
3: Oh, that's right.
0: Then Tommy's first and last.
2: Yeah.
4: Oh, come
0: Tommy.
4: On, Tommy.
0: Wait.
5: Okay, let's do B N.
0: Zero, correct.
2: Did you say B?
5: B as in boy.
2: Okay, B N. Okay.
0: So not Bob Nancy. Steve.
4: Okay, I'm gonna say T as in Thomas. L.
0: Zero letters correct. Aww. Kelly Cheese.
1: I'm gonna say M as in mom and R. M R.
4: Good one.
0: Zero letters correct. How
1: about
2: wow. Okay, let's say.
4: Come on, man.
2: S-K.
4: Ooh, those are good letters.
0: Now, Tommy, before I answer Hot Wings as to how many you got, are you rooting for him to get one? Or are you like, God, if he gets one, that just puts so much pressure on me because they're going to expect me to get it. So if he just gets none, at least then.
5: Honestly, God, I hope he doesn't get one here because then I have to.
2: Then you've at least fully ruled out 8 letters.
5: Yeah.
2: That's what I thought.
0: Yeah, okay. You got one correct.
5: Oh, my.
1: I bet it's S.
2: I bet
1: what?
2: It's K.
4: I don't know.
5: SK?
1: It could
4: divided.
1: Be either.
2: Yeah, I mean, it's probably S or K.
1: The 50-50 shot here.
2: Yeah.
5: Okay. I'm going to go with S-G.
4: Ooh. Soundgarden.
5: Yeah. That's what I was thinking. Weirdly enough, Steve.
2: Yeah.
0: Tommy.
5: Is, right?
0: What'd you say?
5: SG.
0: Oh, SG.
5: No, whatever you think I said.
2: Yeah.
5: Which might.
0: I thought you said SP.
4: Don't fall for it, Tommy. Don't fall for it.
2: Yeah, stick to your guns.
0: What did you say?
5: I am all full of blanks. But I'm going to stick with it. SG.
0: As in
5: go
0: garden.
2: Yeah.
0: The answer is S. W.
1: Stinker.
0: You just call me a stinker? What are you, my grandpa?
5: I'm not capable of insulting with real adult words. Stinker is like the C word for me.
0: Settle down, you pin sniffer.
5: Hey, whoa, whoa, whoa. Dump.
0: Here we go. SW, you ready?
1: Ready?
4: Yeah.
2: Yes.
0: All right. Clue number one, round one. It involves control. Clue number two, used to direct. Clue number three, often features leather. Clue number four, is turned. Not turnt. Turned.
4: Turned.
0: Clue number five, normally circular.
2: Hot wings. Steering wheel.
0: Correct.
4: Oh, yeah.
2: God, I almost did one of those things where you guess the dumb wrong version, the harder one. I almost said ship's wheel. And then you said something. I go, wait, that wouldn't be leather. I came so close.
0: Those are the ones where then the next person steals it and looks at you like, I'm a little sorry, but also I'm glad.
4: Way to go, stupid.
0: SW, round two. Clue number one, sometimes subjective.
4: Next.
2: Sometimes subjective.
0: Just say next.
4: Yeah, those clues are pointless.
2: Yeah.
0: Clue number two, often connected to strong emotions or feelings. Clue number three, often screamed.
1: Kelly. Swear
0: Kelly.
1: Words.
0: Yes.
2: Oh,
0: two for one. Kelly Cheese.
5: How is that sometimes subjective?
0: Not all swear words are the same for everyone.
1: Like, damn.
0: Like, I was like allowed sneaker. To say dang at my house, but I got smacked in the back of the head once at my friend Sean's house.
5: Mm-hmm. For dang?
0: Yeah.
5: Wow.
0: That was a surprise to me, too.
2: Yeah.
0: We don't say that here. We don't?
2: Yeah. What do we say?
4: Whippoorwill.
0: Yeah. Here we go. SW. Kelly 2, Hot Wings 1, Steve and Tommy, nothing so far. Clue number one, often discussed in athletics. Clue number two, this is a feeling. Clue number three, often connected to energy.
4: Steve. Sound wave.
0: No. Clue number four, is a sense of renewal. Clue number five. This is a burst.
3: Wow.
0: Clue number six. This follows a period of fatigue.
1: What?
0: Clue number seven, added by me. Often experienced by long-distance runners.
3: Hot wings.
1: Kelly.
0: Hot wings.
2: Second wind.
0: Correct.
5: Oh.
2: Man.
5: Ooh-ee.
1: How many points do you get when it goes to the extra clue provided by Free Beer?
0: Half point.
1: Half
2: what?
1: Point. You got to have.
4: Yeah.
0: Oh, so Hot Wings is one and a half. Kelly, too.
1: I had to ask. Yeah. What if I wouldn't
2: you
1: ask?
2: Didn't, you didn't. Oh, you're the one that. Weren't we supposed to have a quiz today?
1: What if he didn't give you any points because nobody asked?
2: He was just going to give me one. I know he was.
1: What are you going to do?
0: Half point.
1: Yeah, half point whole time.
0: I was going to bring it up later and have him go.
1: You know what? You should give everybody else a half point.
0: Okay.
4: For agreed.
1: His attitude.
0: I like what you're thinking. Kelly leads two and a half.
4: Yeah, my parents would have said, you need an attitude adjustment.
1: Yeah.
4: Boom. Right
0: there, everybody's got a half.
4: Adjusted by a half point.
1: I'd like to say swear adjusted. Words at you.
0: Yeah.
2: Dang.
0: What have you been giving since you found this out? Honey or vinegar, Howings?
1: Oh.
0: Think about your actions.
1: Call back.
4: Yeah, you're talking to a master here.
3: Oh, man.
4: They're writing a book about him.
3: I'm giving off knuckle sandwiches.
0: Called I'm an Idiot. And it's just me on the front going, ha, ha, ha, ha. SW, here we go, round one. Debuted in 1988.
5: Tommy. Nope.
0: Tommy, go ahead. Let's do it.
5: Silverware.
0: Yep. Silverware started in 1988. I remember the first 15 years of my life we just ate with sticks or our hands or feet.
2: Yeah. Okay. Yeah.
0: What's this silverware? I don't know. I don't think it's going to catch on, I said.
5: Mm-hmm. Don't know why it's there.
0: I don't either. Clue number two, commonly occurs in summer. Clue number three involves animals. Clue number four often features an abundance of teeth.
1: Teeth.
2: Hot wings.
0: Hot wings.
2: Shark week.
0: Yes. And now Hot Wings has 2.5.
2: Oh, man. Cool.
0: Tied with Kelly at 2.5.
2: Yeah, your first clue. Never mind. It might come up again, so I'm not going to say what I was thinking.
0: If you're just tuning in, we're in the middle of the initials game. Every answer starts with the same two letters, in this case, SW. Points are acquired by answering with the fewest clues. Clue number one, SW, can carry a negative connotation. Howing's 2.5, Kelly 2.5, Tommy 1/2, Steve 1/2, Howing's got 1/2 point. And then complains, so everybody got one. Clue number two, often occurs under pressure. Clue number three, is an event. Clue number four, sometimes...
1: Kelly. Shotgun wedding.
0: Yes!
4: Whoa.
2: Oh my gosh.
1: She's pregnant! That's what everybody says.
2: Yeah. Usually how it happens.
0: 2 points on that one. SW, round next. Can be intentional... or accidental. Not super helpful.
1: No.
0: Clue number two, could be considered deep. Clue number three, is a medical emergency. Clue number four, connected to Jack the Ripper, Norman Bates, and Ghostface.
5: Tommy. Stab wound.
0: Yes.
2: Oh.
1: Dang.
4: That's, I was like, stabbing. Stabbing like, women?
1: Killer.
0: SW. Here we go. Often considered somewhat rectangular.
2: Somewhat.
0: I really enjoyed the first clues.
4: Man, they really hedge those. Like
0: they do.
4: Often somewhat.
2: Oh, hot wings.
0: Hot wings.
2: A squirkle whirly.
0: No. Clue number two, often considered to be tan or golden brown.
4: Okay.
0: Clue number three, this will give it away. Henry Perkey invented this in the 1890s.
4: Oh, of course.
2: Oh.
0: Clue number four, most commonly seen in the morning.
4: Oh, Steve.
0: Steve.
4: Sand whistle.
0: No.
2: Hot wings.
0: Hot wings.
2: Solid wood.
0: Nope.
1: Awesome.
0: awesome. Clue number five. Often appears in bowls.
5: It was made in 1890, you said?
0: It debuted then. Invented.
5: Oh, okay.
0: It's still around. Clue number six. This is a generic breakfast cereal known for its fiber.
5: Uh-huh.
2: Hot wings.
1: Kelly,
4: hot wings.
1: It.
2: Shredded wheat.
0: Yes.
4: Oh. So hay, basically.
2: Yeah.
5: That's what I was thinking of.
1: I used to love the frosted.
4: The frosted.
1: Wheat. What were those called?
4: Frosted mini wheats.
1: Yeah, frosted mini wheats. Mm-hmm. Oh my God, I love those. I'd eat them dry like a psychopath.
0: Right.
1: Oh. I know.
0: One of our dudes eats regular shredded wheats dry.
5: Oh my God.
0: Like not even the biscuits. I'm like, the dogs don't
4: like
0: even want them.
4: The grandpa ones?
0: Yeah.
4: That's the only.
0: Can I get more of those?
4: The only person I ever saw eat that was my grandfather.
0: Yeah.
4: I did. Just like take a bite of, like he picked up a mini bale of hay.
0: First time he asked for them, I go, where have you even tried these? I saw a commercial for them. They look good. All right.
4: No. No, no.
2: All right.
4: No.
2: It's insanity.
0: Mm-mm. Here we go. SW. Clue number one. Often connected to coffee.
4: Steve. Sugar water?
0: No.
2: Hot wings. Sumatra, wow.
0: No. Two, connected to an iconic observation tower. Clue number three, connected to the tradition of throwing fish.
4: What?
0: This one feels so easy. You're going to be so sad.
1: Okay.
0: Clue number four, connected to The Killing, Frasier, and Grey's Anatomy.
4: Steve. Seattle, Washington.
0: Yes.
5: Oh my
2: God. I'm like, it's Seattle something, yeah. But I'm like, Seattle Wharf? Like, what is it? What are you getting at?
0: What are we doing?
4: Seattle, wow.
2: Washington. Jesus. Oh, yeah, there's a state there.
0: SW. Clue number one, often seen in a circle. Clue number two, known for their size. Clue number three, there are inflatable costumes of these.
1: Kelly. Mm-hmm.
0: Kelly.
1: Sumo wrestler.
0: Yes, yeah. Kelly with two more. Kelly now 6.5, leading Hot Wings. 2 at 3.5.
2: Mm-hmm.
0: Tommy's 1.5, Steve's 1.5. Double points, last one. Here we go. Clue number one, this is a place.
1: Kelly. Southwest.
0: No.
2: Hot wings.
0: SeaWorld. No.
1: Dang. Is that the one that's been in your head the whole time?
2: Yeah. Like, well, I better use it now.
1: Say it now.
0: Clue number two features tools, building, and painting. Clue number three. Can often be temporarily seen in malls or department stores.
2: Steve? Hot wings.
0: Steve.
4: Sales window?
0: No.
2: Hot wings. Santa's workshop.
0: Yes!
4: Oh.
0: And with that, Hot Wings gets four more. And finishes with 7.5.
1: Dang it!
0: One ahead of Kelly.
1: Woohoo!
0: That was a good get. The initials game, everyone.
1: I let you have that, by the way.
2: No, oh, I know. Nice. I know you did. Thank you so much.
1: Without me, you would have never won.
2: I mean, clearly. That's true.
0: On the way, Dumber Than the Show trivia. Revisited. 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
2: 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Today's Idiot member is Pat, but we all know him as Wombat. Hi, Wombat. How are you?
3: Hi, I'm doing very well, I'm also nervous.
4: Oh, my gosh.
2: Me too, Wombat. Wombat, longtime listener. We've met Wombat a number of times, many times over the years, in fact, at live shows ranging from Nashville to Flint and lots of other places. Right, Wombat?
5: Grand Rapids, too, right?
3: Yeah, no Flint, though.
6: Yeah, some of you may have pictures with Wombat in them that he didn't know he was in, but we cherish.
2: The reason he didn't know he was in them is because Wombat is blind, and none of us thought to say, hey, you're in all the photos, which Wombat is kind of rude on our part, right?
3: Steve said it, but I didn't really realize what he was saying, I just stood there like an ignoramus. Yeah.
2: Well, that's right, it provided a lot of joy, and we've received literally zero complaints about that, just so you know.
5: Well, that show, because that was the Grand Rapids live show a couple of years ago, that whole picture-taking pre-show thing was extra chaotic.
2: Yes.
5: So I think that just added to it.
2: Because it sort of happened organically. Yeah, it wasn't planned.
3: Yeah. Nor I'm not upset about it. I had
2: good.
3: Fun.
2: Good. Yeah. We did too.
5: We're not either.
2: Wombat, if you win, what are you doing with the money?
3: I'd like it to go to Shriners Children's Hospital.
2: Okay. Maitland, you're doing awesome the questions nice today. Are just spitballing. None of your questions are like, how many fingers am I holding up or anything, right?
6: No.
2: Okay. Wombat, you understand how this works. You and I will have the same five questions playing for the not illustrious jackpot of $100. Whoever gets the most right wins. 90 seconds, the maximum time, low time wins if there's a tie. And we can each pass on questions. And I'll go in the hallway in a minute so you guys can say things about me. And I won't hear your turn. Wombat, good luck, bud.
3: Perfect. Thank you.
6: Wombat, you've been listening for a long time, obviously. How are you at trivia?
3: I plan on losing.
6: You do?
3: Yes.
6: All right. Well, there's only $100 on the line.
4: Interesting strategy.
3: Yes. But, you might hit the few topics I hyper-focus on, and maybe I'll win, but I'm going to plan against it.
6: Perfect. Well, Wombat, are you ready for your one and only shot at Dumber Than the Show trivia?
3: Absolutely.
6: Well, that begins in 3, 2, 1. What do you call words with the same spelling and pronunciation as each other, but the meaning varies? Is it a homonym, a contronym, or a synonym?
3: I'm going to go with the first one that I don't remember how to say.
6: Okay. Question number 2. Perry the Platypus is the pet of what Disney animated duo?
3: Oh, is that Lilo and Stitch?
6: What U.S. state is home to the town of Intercourse?
3: I have no idea. Massachusetts.
6: What is the name of Kim Kardashian's shapewear brand?
3: Come again?
6: What is the name of Kim Kardashian's shapewear brand?
3: Double pass.
6: In blackjack, what is the highest value an ace card can have?
3: 11.
6: Time. How do you think you did, Wombat?
3: I guess on all but the blackjack.
6: Okay. Well, we will get you on hold and wave free beer back on in. Freebeer walks in very quick, very confident-ish strides.
2: Quick, yes.
6: Not very confident?
2: Not typically.
6: So you're not feeling good about defending your $100 today?
2: Nope. Not particularly.
6: All right. Well, are you ready for your turn?
2: I am, mate.
6: Well, that begins in 3, 2, 1. What do you call words with the same spelling and pronunciation as each other, but the meaning varies? Is it homonym?
2: Oh, sorry.
6: You're good. I paused too long. Perry the Platypus is the pet of what Disney animated duo?
2: Pass.
6: What U.S. state is home to the town of Intercourse?
2: Pennsylvania.
6: What is the name of Kim Kardashian's shapewear brand?
2: Skechers.
6: In blackjack, what is the highest value an ace card can have?
2: 11. Chippendale.
6: Okay. Time. How do you think you did?
2: Well, that's wrong. as is Skechers. But other than that, I think I did okay.
1: I like that you threw it out there.
6: Yeah.
2: Like, say a word.
6: Well, we will get Wombat back on and see how you both did. Welcome back, Wombat.
3: Thank you.
6: Question number one. What do you call words with the same spelling and pronunciation as each other, but the meaning varies? I paused a little too long before I could give the multiple choice, but Freebeer said homonym. You could have chosen homonym, contronyms, synonyms. Wombat also said homonym. Homonym is correct, and you both are on the board with one. Question number two. Perry the Platypus is the pet of what Disney animated duo? Freebeer passed, came back around, said Chip and Dale. Wombat got a little confused, said Lilo and Stitch. The answer, Hot Wings.
7: Phineas and Ferb, guys.
6: Phineas, I knew I had
2: heard y'all talk about it before, and I thought that time would allow me to think of it. But as you can tell, I came up with a very contemporary answer.
7: The nemesis of Dr. Doofenshmirtz.
6: Exactly. Neither of you get that one. We are still tied at one. Question number three. What U.S. state is home to the town of Intercourse? Freebeer said Pennsylvania. Wombat said Massachusetts. The answer is Pennsylvania, and Freebeer is up 2-1. Question number four. What is the name of Kim Kardashian's shapewear brand? Freebeer said Skechers. Very notably, that shoe brand.
8: Yeah, it shapes my foot.
2: Yeah,
5: she made the shape ups.
2: Yeah.
6: Wombat passed, thought about it, asked me to repeat the question, then said pass again. The answer is Skims. So you had the sk.
2: I've actually heard of it,
6: Neither of you get that one. Freebeer still leads 2-1 as we move to question number five. In blackjack, what is the highest value an ace card can have? Freebeer said 11. Wombat said 11. And we are now tied at 2 because the answer is 11. No, wait.
8: No.
6: Freebeer gets 3 and he wins.
2: How did I go back? I went up 1 to tie.
6: Oh,
2: both correct. This is a terrible day.
6: I'm sorry, guys. Great job, Wombat.
3: Thank you. I appreciate the opportunity. I've wanted to play this for quite some time.
2: Well, it was fun to have you on.
3: It was fun to be on.
2: And we look forward to seeing you again, friend. Thank you, Wombat.
3: Yep.
7: We know 25th. You can't say the same.
2: God, that's got to get old, right? Aren't you sick of that? I would be.
3: I used to joke all the time.
2: Okay, good. All right. Thank you, Wombat. There you go. We will play again later on today in 2 hours. I'll be asking the questions you can take on Kelly, where you could win $300. That's later on. Game day Friday. Paired with an idiot then as well. Freebeer and Hot Wax Report next. We'll preview that in a moment. Now, we all have those house projects that we have been avoiding. And cleaning out gutters is pretty far down the list of things you already don't want to do. Until heavy rain sends water spilling over the side, soaking the ground around the foundation. So I had one of those old hood-style guards, and they couldn't keep up. They just clogged, and then tiny little maple trees started growing in the gutters. And water just started flowing off the sides or back under the shingles. Had to switch. Leaf filter came along for me at just the right time. It's topped by surgical-grade stainless steel micro mesh to prevent common debris from entering the gutters. We had a downpour the last 2 days here. My gutters kept up just fine. It would have been a disaster 2 years ago.
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2: On the way, a teacher shares the incredible way in which they were humbled. 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And Eddie Vedder teams up with a different singer to honor Temple of the Dog and Hunger Strike that he did with Chris Cornell many, many years ago. People are loving it. That's on the way in the report next. 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
11: How many Earths would fit into Jupiter? Everybody got a number?
12: Yes. Yeah.
13: Because I'm trying to think if you're being tricky and if it's like smaller than Earth.
9: If Jupiter is smaller than Earth?
13: I'm going to guess not based on that.
9: I think that's a very valid question.
13: He's such a dick.
12: I wonder if that's where people go to get more stupider.
11: 400. Kelly.
12: I'm going to keep 25.
11: Havoc.
9: 10,000.
11: Maitland.
13: Three.
11: It turns out 1,321 Earths okay. can fit in Jupiter. Steve is the closest.
14: All right.
11: And gets the point.
14: So not three?
11: No. Hour number two, it's the Free Beer and Hot Wings Show. Thanks for joining us wherever you are, whatever you're doing, however you're listening, even if it's way later. Or hate listening, whatever it might be. Some of you are, we know. 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In West Virginia, every once in a while, there's a semi-truck crash, and it makes the news because what is on the highway that people could stop and pick up?
9: Yes.
11: Or be sad that they can't pick it up? Uh-huh. This is one of them.
15: Okay. The semi came through carrying 90 barrels of bourbon whiskey.
11: Oh.
15: Accidentally hit one of the attenuators or the guardrails between the lanes coming through, jarred the truck. I think there was 8 barrels that were damaged and leaked.
11: That means there's a lot of barrels that didn't leak, right?
14: What a waste.
9: Wow.
11: All right. It's a familiar trope on this show, and not just for us, but I think a lot of people, every time you see a story like this, the discussion, what would you do? It's one thing to find $20 in a parking lot, like out by the gas pumps or at a Walmart parking lot. It's another thing to find a bag of money like $700.
9: Mm-hmm. Yeah.
11: Different reaction, right?
9: Very different. Yes, very different.
11: What if it was $128,000? $25,000.
9: Oh, man.
11: That's what happened to this guy.
2: To find that kind of money or that amount of money is certainly rare. That's very unusual. Am I reading this correctly? Somebody found 128. Which officer has it?
7: I've never had a case like this before. There was no indication of a crime occurring. It looked like it was just left there by accident.
2: He just thinks it's the right thing to do and doesn't think it goes beyond that.
7: I've had cases where Good Samaritans have turned in property that they found, wallets, IDs, things like that. But in the case of $128,000, I've never had somebody turn in that kind of money before.
11: So what had happened was he went to an ATM and he saw some money on top of the ATM just sitting there. Like when you forget something on the top of your car.
9: Yeah.
11: Like you set it down to
14: sure.
11: get in.
14: $128,000.
11: Exactly what happened. A Brinks truck. So initially, this is how far the guy went. It looked like it was from a Chick-fil-A. So he drove to a nearby location and said, but there were things in the bag like deposit slips that made it seem like.
9: Okay.
11: And he drove to a nearby location and was like, hey, did you lose some money? And they're like, no. He went, oh, okay. Man. So then he drove it to the police station, or he called the police. I forget which one, but contacted the police.
9: Yeah.
11: The police get there. Turns out that the Brinks truck driver had set it up there and just forgot to grab it. Like had a brain fart. It was more than $128,000. In receipts, and then there were also a couple checks. So, I mean, could have really gone for it.
14: And if you had told
11: every
14: me
11: every penny went back.
14: If you had told me that it ended up being from that Chick-fil-A, I'd be like, damn, Chick-fil-A, I don't know where this location is, but they are doing well.
9: Yeah, right? I need to look into a franchise.
14: Like, they normally, I don't know much about that, but I would think that they normally do, like, daily deposits.
11: Yeah. And I can't imagine it's 128 grand a day. Yeah, I have no idea, maybe.
9: Yeah. If I found a bag like that, I would immediately call the cops. I would think it was part of some sting or something. Or John Quinones is going to pop out.
11: Sure. Yeah.
9: Like I wouldn't even like take it to go, I'm going to see if it's Chick-fil-A's or whatever. I wouldn't take that anywhere. I'd be like, I'm not putting my hands on it.
11: I'd be afraid to touch it. I'd be like, no, well, if I touch it, a mob is going to kill me.
9: Well, yeah,
14: I'd be afraid
9: exactly.
14: That,
9: yeah,
14: I'd like, be afraid that then they'd be tracking me. They'd be like, do you see this man?
11: Or the ink
14: grab
11: blows
14: the bag.
11: Up.
14: Yeah, he grabs the bag and gets in the car and then there's all the surveillance videos from, there he goes,
9: right.
14: Down Main Street. And watch him make a left-hand turn onto 4th Avenue.
9: Uh-huh.
14: Dude, they're after me.
9: That's, that's exactly my paranoia would kick in 100% immediately.
11: Mm-hmm. All right. If you've flown through Chicago to O'Hare Airport, then you have an impression of the airport. What
13: I
11: is your impression?
9: It's cramped and spread out and stupid.
14: Yeah, it's huge.
9: Yeah.
11: Is it? Always busy?
9: Yes.
11: Always.
9: Always.
13: Always.
9: It's always busy.
11: So imagine being a pilot and landing and seeing it not busy. That'd be weird. Like this United pilot.
16: Tower United 669.
17: United 669.
16: Where is everybody?
17: You are everybody.
16: 22 years of doing this, I have never seen a plane not on this airfield.
17: You're a plane on this airfield. Don't discount yourself like that.
16: I'm a little nervous.
17: Delta 1642, heading 360, and contact Chicago departure. Bye now.
18: Heading 360 departure now, Delta 1642. I'm with that guy.
16: I'm so used to the chaos, I don't know what to do.
17: Doesn't bode well for the night shift, put it that way. Yeah, 669, 92, someone's a tangle, tangle lineup wait.
18: He's in the tangle, tangle lineup wait, United 669.
11: I don't know what you're saying now.
9: I know.
14: Yeah, but they're basically like, yeah, just park it wherever you want.
11: Yeah. There's no planes on the airfield. You're a plane on the airfield. Shut up.
9: Yeah.
14: Don't discount yourself. That seems
11: right.
14: Like, yeah, I mean, that seems like it would be the beginning of a sci-fi or horror movie.
11: Right.
14: Where they go to, it wasn't the Stephen King movie. It was like the Langoliers.
9: Oh,
14: where the those like creatures come and eat up what's left of. Once today ends, the Langoliers are the creatures that eat up what's left of today. And you, as you go into tomorrow, but that was kind of similar to that. Like there was a plane and they were taking off, and as they were taking off, there was just nothing around, and the Langoliers were eating everything.
11: Weird.
14: Up. Yeah, it was
11: never heard of this one.
14: It was a creepy one. That movie stuck with me throughout the years.
9: Yeah.
11: So Temple of the Dog was a one-off band and one-off album.
9: Mm-hmm.
11: With
14: they only had one.
9: Yeah.
11: Really? With Eddie Vedder and Chris Cornell of Pearl Jam and Soundgarden. They were obviously close. They had. Come up during the Seattle grunge scene at the same time.
9: Yeah.
11: And recently, the other night, at the Ohana Festival, Stephen Wilson Jr., who you may remember from going viral for his cover of Stand By Me, and that kind of launched him as a recording artist.
14: So good.
9: Yeah.
11: But he is so good. I've become a huge fan, and his story is remarkable. Grew up a really hard life. Single dad who was a boxer.
14: He had a single dad?
11: Yeah.
14: Okay.
11: Yeah. Him and his brother, he was a boxer for a long time. And, you know, before, I don't want to go down this rabbit hole because it's too long, but great career, great singer. So he had Eddie Vedder come out. And they sang Hunger Strike by Temple of the Dog. And I think it's the first time Eddie Vedder's performed it in years.

0: pretty good.
1: Really good.
0: It sounded great.
1: Even just like crappy phone audio, that sounds really good.
0: So if you have kids of your own and they're young enough, you know they can be very humbling with some of the jokes or comments or observations they make. But imagine you're a teacher. You have 25 every day and a hoard mentality.
2: Yeah.
0: This is a teacher talking about when his students humbled him. And it is, honestly, it's so good.
3: There was a class that I was substitute teaching, and one of the students said that I look like the kind of guy, when it's time to leave a restaurant, I stand up and say, let's skedaddle.
0: That's such a good...
3: And then the rest of the class started calling me the skedaddler.
2: Yo!
3: And then, anytime I got up from my chair to walk, a kid would play this sound effect.
4: Why does it fit so well, Sam? This is the reason why teachers don't want a phone in the classroom. It's not because of the distractions, so they can't have more ammo to roast.
3: They can roast better with the phone on them.
4: Oh, gosh. The sound effects is crazy.
3: As a comedian, sometimes you get roasted, and there's nothing you can do but be like, y'all ate with that one.
4: Literally.
3: Yeah. I'm trying to control the classroom, and I am like, hey, your teacher did leave this math assignment. And every time I get up to like explain something at the board, I'm just hearing...
1: The skedaddler is so good. It's a great nickname.
0: Just even the observation, it's
2: ridiculous.
0: Whatever age the group was, I would have expected that's an adult joke.
1: Yeah.
0: Right?
1: Yeah.
0: That's not a young person. You look like a guy who stands up and says, let's skedaddle. Oh my God. I could see our 14-year-old saying that to me. All right. Well, I looked down at the show plan that we put together.
2: Yeah.
0: For the next two segments. And it dawns on me.
1: Oh.
0: There's nothing there. Not even a, hey, we could do this. Not a single plan.
2: Okay.
0: And it didn't trouble me until now, even though there's nothing there. But right now, I sound calm, but my stomach is twisted into several knots.
1: Now we got this.
0: Yeah?
1: Yeah.
0: I know we can do it.
1: Uh-huh.
2: We've filled time with less before.
0: That's not... I don't like that that's the bar you're setting, Hot Wings. I don't like that the bar you're setting is we've filled time with less.
2: But it's true.
0: Open phones and suggestions? Next?
2: Yeah.
0: Back in a moment. Yeah. It is the Free Beer and Hot Wings Show.
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6: Beautiful afternoon in store under a mostly sunny skies, highs in the low 60s. Tonight, areas of frost, especially across the North Woods, upper 30s and low 40s across the Fox Valley. Breezy conditions this weekend with highs in the 60s with showers late on Saturday. From the WBAY First Alert Weather Center, I'm meteorologist Andy Mead.
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8: 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Her sister's getting married. The wedding is today, mm-hmm. right?
10: Today.
8: I keep thinking today is just get prepped day, but no, the wedding is today. So our best to her sister, her husband-to-be, and the whole family.
9: I'm so excited to find out if the Etsy witch paid off.
8: Yeah,
9: because remember her sister, we were talking about that person who needed, they were unemployed and they were trying to get a job. They were applying for all these jobs, nothing, mm-hmm. nothing. So they hired an Etsy witch, mm-hmm. an actual witch, I guess, that you can pay on Etsy.
8: An actual person says they're a witch, yes.
9: So, and then all of a sudden they had, I think, 9 interviews in 2 days or something like that.
8: Yeah.
9: When Maitland made the announcement, she said, oh, yeah, my sister just hired an Etsy witch, because her wedding today is outdoors and the weather report was not looking good. Hired an Etsy witch, and she said within an hour the weather report had changed and it was going to be sunny and like 65 or 70 degrees.
10: Yeah, right now in that general ballpark, 5 p.m., 60 degrees and pure sunshine.
9: I think she was shooting for 3 p.m. What did 3 p.m. look
10: 61
9: like?
10: 61 and pure sunshine.
9: Look at that, the Etsy witch.
8: It's working because, as you said, it was rainy.
10: Yeah.
9: Okay.
8: Mm.
9: Yeah,
8: we'll
9: I'm
8: see.
9: Looking forward to an update on that.
10: Yeah,
9: on
10: with
9: Monday.
10: A moderate breeze.
9: Oh, it's going to be beautiful.
10: Yeah.
11: Good morning, I'm Kelly. We're just going to go around the room really quick here because I wanted to talk about this earlier. Has anybody in the room been watching Wonka's The Golden Ticket?
8: I'm not going to lie. I have not seen any of it. I turned it on as a lark the other day while I was waiting for the family to sit down. We were going to have pizza night.
11: Same.
8: And I thought, we'll just watch this for a second. The kids will think it's stupid.
11: Right.
8: I was so disappointed when they wanted to play electronics at the time we normally give it to them. I'm like, can't we just keep watching this? They're like, no, we'll watch it later.

0: really enjoying the first half hour.
1: It is so good. Now, it is it's very well produced as far as the setting and the set goes.
2: I can't believe how much they must have spent to recreate what they've recreated.
1: Millions.
2: Right?
1: It's millions. And then there's also fun little things that obviously whoever is producing and editing is doing a very good job of making it look like Wonka television and very much like Willy Wonka and the Chocolate Factory. And they show in the beginning as you're introduced to all the contestants. The contestants are opening up chocolate bars. Some of them are getting the golden ticket and some are just little like throwaway actors or whatever. But the couples who get the golden ticket or the person who gets the golden ticket gets to decide who goes into the chocolate factory with me. So, yes, you've got couples, you've got siblings, you've got moms with their kids or dads with their kids, best friends, whatever. Mm-hmm. It is so, so well done. And in the very first episode, you're introduced to a lot of them. Most of them are very, very likable.
2: Yes.
1: Immediately.
2: That's kind of a like the reality TV, they used to go for the worst of the worst.
1: The people that would pick fights intentionally.
2: And I feel like it's kind of shifted recently to, hey, we could use some positivity. Let's get some people we can root for.
1: Yeah, exactly. You want to cheer them on. And then, of course, throughout the show, you get the, hey, I thought we had an alliance. And then you voted for me. And you weren't supposed to vote for me. Or you were supposed to help me with this. So there's still gameplay happening. And it's very competitive. And people are getting their feelings hurt. But I just got to the episode last night, and I'm going to call it the liquor episode.
0: The liquor?
1: Or maybe I should say the licking episode, because liquor could be misconstrued.
0: Okay, yeah, I thought you meant like there's whiskey involved or something, which seemed weird.
1: No,
0: but
1: I'm talking tongues. Because they do everything you've seen in Willy Wonka and the Chocolate Factory. And so they've done, like I said, the Wonka television. They have the like the garden area where you walk in and everything is edible.
2: And they've it was edible.
1: And they've got the chocolate river. They've got the boat. They've got all of it. They've got the weird elevator. And you start to notice the people who are competitive and who are really into it early on. And there's this one girl, her name is Ava and her dad is Jeff. And in the very first episode, they eat a gumball. And if you get a purple gumball, you're good. If you get a gold gumball, a whole bunch of fog shows up and poof, the person who ate the gold gumball disappears. So Steve and I are on a team and he gets the gold gumball. There's so much fog in the room and a producer clearly like grabs and pulls them through like a trap door or whatever. And they're just gone.
3: Okay. So I look off the game.
2: Okay. I'm like,
1: not yet.
2: Oh. But their teammate did not know what happened to them. So
1: yes.
2: I side note, may I?
1: Yeah,
2: I looked that up. I'm like, surely the people that are sitting there, they saw where their friend went and now they're just acting. According to what I read, it was done with the help of what they called a method magician and a team of four magician's assistants who rigged up that magic trick. And the person legitimately did not know where their friend, partner, whatever went. And they just disappeared. It literally was a magic trick, which made me even more invested in it. It was so well done.
1: They have invested millions of dollars in the set and then the setup to make it all look like this, right? So the person chewing the purple gumball is like, where the hell did my friend go?
2: Yeah.
1: So like Steve disappears and I'm still sitting there. And then you're instructed, if you got the purple one and you're still sitting there, to walk into this door that then opens. And then you're introduced to this elevator and you stand and you wait for other teammates. And some of them, they both show up because not every team got a purple and a gold. Some got two purples. And so they would each walk in together and notice like, oh, no, Kelly's standing there and she doesn't have her teammate, whatever.
0: Okay.
1: Well, Ava gets the purple gumball and her dad gets the gold. So poof, her dad disappears. And Ava says, I ain't getting on that damn elevator. And I'm like, I didn't even know that was an option. Everybody's getting on the elevator. Ava said, not me. Hell no, I ain't getting on this elevator. And I'm like, okay, that's some good gameplay. I would have never thought of that.
0: Mm-hmm. Yeah.
1: And so everybody else gets on the elevator, and they all get to go in that magical room where everything is edible. You know, the edible grass, the edible flowers, the edible mushrooms. But they're all being, nobody's in Augustus Gloop. Nobody is chugging from the river of chocolate. Nobody's smashing candy mushrooms. Nobody's doing that. They're all like, wow, this is amazing. And then the people whose teammates ate the gold balls, they're all kind of sad because they're like, man, my brother would have really loved this.
2: Like, people were crying.
1: Yeah, the two elderly ladies
2: who
1: were like, I think they're best friends, maybe lovers, maybe sisters. I'm not sure.
2: I think best friends, but yeah.
0: Also sisters and lovers.
1: Yeah, so, right, yeah.
0: You don't know.
1: Yeah, so they, one's walking around, she's crying. She's like, this is my friend's favorite part of the movie, and I just wish so badly that she could be here. Da-da-da-da-da-da-da. Well, then out of nowhere, they all realize that their teammates who disappeared are in this gumball machine, and they're stuck in these massive gumballs.
2: Like two stories tall.
1: It's so big. And then they got to get coins to get them out, and they come tumbling out of the gumball machine. Now, this is where it gets good, because Ava, who didn't get on the elevator,
2: right.
1: She shows up in the chocolate river on the boat with two gold coins in her hand, because she magically decided that, hey, well, not magically, she stubbornly decided, I'm not getting on this elevator, and they awarded her for it.
2: Mm-hmm.
1: And so she walks up with these two, she coasts up in the riverboat, and she's like, look at me, guys, and I'm like, this bitch is smart as hell, mm-hmm. And she gets off the riverboat, and that's when all the other people are like, damn, I shouldn't have gotten on the elevator. I should have tested this luck here, mm-hmm. But then she didn't get to, like, walk around the magical room or whatever, so she kind of missed out, and now everybody has to, like, fight for a gold coin that they got to find. And some people find more than what they need. And some people don't even have a family member in the gumball machine. So now they're like using it as barter.
2: Yeah, sure.
1: Leverage. And they're like, hey, if I give you this, you better not vote me out next round or whatever.
2: Yeah.
1: And then, yeah, there are family members just come tumbling out of the gumball machine. It's hilarious.
2: I was shocked at how into it I was. It's still reality TV. Everything is produced.
0: Sure.
2: Right. But the one thing that I couldn't help but laugh at people who were sad.
1: Yeah,
2: and that's so when they're in the gumball machine.
0: It sounds ridiculous.
2: So first everybody's like, well, I wish, like Kelly said, they're all like, I wish my loved one was here. And then someone yells and they're like, oh my God, I heard my loved one. And then they turn around and they, now the gumball machine just kind of fit because everything's oversized and made of candy.
1: Yeah.
2: Right, so none of them really were like, huh, I wonder if there's any humans in those giant gumballs.
1: Yeah.
2: So then all of a sudden they're like, where are they? And they realize, oh my God, our friends and families are in those gumballs. So then they cut to the people in the gumball, and each of them gets to say something to their friend. Now, they made it seem like they'd been in there for days, like they were trying to get into America. So they cut, and one guy's like, I just feel so alone.
1: Now, they obviously didn't stay the night.
2: You feel alone.
0: Yeah, you can see them.
1: But, dude, they didn't stay the night. Okay. Actually, I don't know where they slept. But
2: they couldn't see out.
0: Oh, okay.
2: They were opaque.
1: And also, they did go overnight. They were like, you can get them tomorrow. So they had a whole night without their family members or their plus ones.
2: Okay, that's a lot.
1: And so when they came tumbling out of the gumball machine, they were like, oh, my God, how long have you been in there? Now, that's a little production magic, obviously. They didn't make them sleep in that gumball machine.
0: Yeah, I doubt if they're like,
1: but
0: you know,
1: maybe
0: making them go mad.
1: I don't know. But then
0: they're in isolation.
1: Something happened on reality TV. So I'm not even going to ruin the licking episodes. You just got to watch it. Just there's a lot of tongue, and it gets weird. But there is this one episode, and these brothers are playing, and Everett and James, they're just a lovable duo of brothers, right? And they're playing the game honest. And James, every episode, somebody gets like a little magic card from Willy Wonka, and it's got some sort of like tell in it, or you get an upper hand in some way,
2: mm-hmm.
1: or you get screwed like James did. So he finds this letter, and he's like, ooh, Wonka's invited me into his half office, whatever the hell that means. And you walk into this like wonky little office. It's only got a half of everything, a half of a table, a half of a pen, a half of a this. And on the table is another letter that lets James know that he has been on the list of one of two people who will be terminated.
2: Whoa.
1: And he gets to choose the second person, and then he and that person have to get 10 people to sign, and the first 10 people to sign for the other person gets that person eliminated. So if it's me versus Freebeer, say I write Freebeer's name down, I would immediately come in and be like, Steve, you got to write down Freebeer's name. He started that rumor about your tiny hands. Howlings, you got to write down Freebeer's name. He tells everybody you have a list.
2: Pure sabotage.
1: Yeah. And you know what James does? James, he says, I'm going to play this game fair.
3: Oh,
1: and I'm like,
3: you never win.
1: You're
3: when
1: immediately
3: you going
1: to lose. Don't do that. And he goes, I'm going to write down somebody's name who I know is an honest contestant, and I'm going to make it fair between the two of us because I know we're both well-liked. So what is this? I almost said a bad word. What does this guy do? He writes down the name of Jeff, who is Ava's dad, who I told you guys about earlier. And Jeff got his daughter out of the gumball. And it was an emotional moment on the very first episode. Everybody loves Jeff. Jeff is show dad. Jeff is cool.
3: Jeff.
1: James was like, in his little golden heart, thought, if I put Jeff down there, everybody will be torn on who do we vote for, James or Jeff. But then you got Ava, who didn't get on the elevator, who fought for her dad, who did all, or her dad was the one in the gumball. That's mm-hmm. right. So when they united, there was just tears and everything. So Ava immediately, Here's from James, who walks out and says, hey, guys, I gotta pull you into the pantry, because they can have secret conversations in the pantry. Mm-hmm. And he pulls...
3: This sounds like a fever dream, by the way.
2: Somebody just tuned in, and they go, I don't know if this is a show or a fever dream.
3: And then they slept in gumballs.
2: Yeah, and then they tumbled out. This is the Wonka game show on Netflix.
1: Yeah.
2: We're in deep, friends.
1: This is great. So then James goes, hey, brother, Everett, come into the pantry with me. We got to get Ava and Jeff. I got to tell you what just happened in Wonka's half office. So he gives him the rundown. And Jeff is looking at him like, why the hell did you write my name down? Because anybody with the right mind would have written down the most unlikable person in the house. And there's already a couple right. who are like kind of gunning for it, or maybe you don't know them that well. So if you've got...
2: Is it the two greasy guys who are wedding DJs? Because I hated them immediately.
1: They do kind of rub you wrong. They do. They do some things.
0: Wait, but they're greasy guys who are wedding DJs rub yeah. you wrong? I can't believe it. Yeah.
2: They look like tech bros who are ready to roofie people.
1: And one is so tiny. And the other is so tall. Mom, that's a milkman baby for sure. I'm yes. not sure which one. I haven't seen the dad.
2: Nope.
1: But either way, so they pull each other into the pantry, and James tells Jeff, hey, this is why I chose you, because I want to play fair. And then, boom, it immediately cuts to James's brother, Everett. And he's like, I don't think my brother's playing this game right. And he's like, I don't want to bash him, but I don't think he's playing this game right. So Ava runs out of the pantry and immediately starts telling everybody what happened. She's like, vote for my dad so he doesn't get kicked off. Or don't vote for my dad. Vote for James so James gets kicked off. She's immediately campaigning. Mm-hmm. And she's doing it right. Mm-hmm. And little James, his pure little gold heart, is like, don't campaign for me, brother. I'll be able to do this with just a smile and a good attitude. Yeah,
0: I've got gumption.
1: Guess how many people voted for James? 10.
0: All of them.
1: And guess how many people voted for Jeff? Two.
2: The two guys that were...
1: And it was in disappearing ink, too. So then when Jeff and James have to go back into the half office to see who voted for who, the ink magically shows back up again under black light or whatever. And you can see the names of who voted for who. So when Jeff walks out, you don't get to see other brother again because he's been voted off. When they're gone, they're gone. You don't get
2: Both
1: to say
2: people.
1: Goodbyes. Yeah. So... Jeff walks out, and Everett notices, oh no, my brother is gone. Oh no. And then Jeff can look around at the two people who voted for him, and now he's got his eyes on those two people. And he's like, you voted for me, and you voted for me. And everybody else in the house voted for James.
2: Damn.
1: It is so crazy.
2: How pissed would you be if you're the person you went on there played it that stupidly as what the guy did?
1: I would be so mad. Do you
2: like,
1: know what
2: you
1: the
2: know
1: prize
2: this is reality TV.
1: Yeah. And you know what the prize is, right?
2: $1 million?
1: No, it's six figures the rest of your life, every single year of your life.
2: Yeah.
0: Whoa.
1: Six figures.
2: It's you can retire now. In fact, one lady, when she heard the prize, said, I could retire.
1: Yeah. Oh, you're going to hate what happens to her.
2: Spoiler alert, Kelly. Jesus. Yeah. Alrighty.
1: You're going to hate
2: don't
1: what happens
2: to have to watch
1: to
2: the
1: her.
2: Second half of the first episode.
0: Yeah.
1: Man,
2: but I will.
1: The licking episode changed everything for me.
2: The licking episode, this text came in. I'm a 44-year-old man who lives alone, and that licking episode made me so uncomfortable I had to turn it off.
1: Dude, I'm telling you. Y'all got to watch
0: it. Well, I remember seeing some licking in the promo, so I assume it's partly that.
1: It's honestly a... No, I'm not going to tell you. You just got to get to it. You just got to get to it. And then after the licking is over, the rest of the episode is ridiculous because the remnants of the licking is everywhere.
2: Sounds gross when you say the licking episode.
1: Yeah.
0: Or the licking remnants.
3: The remnants of the licking.
1: Yeah.
0: Yeah, that sounds not good.
1: Just watch it. Sorry, I had to do a deep dive on that.
2: Text. Does Kelly need a Xanax?
1: Honestly, I love those.
2: Yeah, right.
1: I haven't had one in a long time.
2: Send five.
3: You're like, yes.
2: Yeah. Send five.
0: I'll take
1: you
0: one.
1: Yeah, totem poles, footballs, peaches. What are we talking about?
2: In an hour.
1: Like, what the hell does that mean?
2: That's I was like, that sounds like paraphernalia.
0: Yeah. What?
2: I bet she has an apple with a bong in it. Back in a moment. It is the Free Beer and Hot Mike Show.
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1: Are Muppets and puppets the same?
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5: All right, this will be divisive. If you were going on a game show or reality show where you had to take a partner, Amazing Race or this Wonka show that Kelly spoiled, or or anything like that, where you go with a friend, family member, or team member. I'm thinking mostly like Amazing Race, right?
4: Yeah.
2: Okay.
5: For the audience, which show member would you take with you and why?
4: Mm.
5: And I don't even need to say this part. Who wouldn't you take and why?
2: Yeah.
5: But okay. Also, for you guys, Tommy, you're first. Who would you take with you on a show like this Wonka one or Amazing Race? And then why wouldn't you choose the other ones?
6: Well, we have a pretty good thing to base this off of. Earlier this week, we went to an escape room, and I think it really showed each other's true colors.
5: Okay.
6: In high-tense situations, puzzle solving.
1: Mm-hmm.
6: So that being said, I will not be taking Steve.
4: Okay.
6: Fair. A ring of three keys. And didn't notice the fourth key on there for a smaller chest.
2: Well, that's a great point. I hadn't thought of that.
6: Just don't trust the ability to not notice something in plain sight like that. Like, he was walking around with it jangling, and we go, I don't know what these keys go to. And Kelly's like, what about that little one right there?
4: There's
1: snatched
4: not a little
1: him
4: one.
1: Right out of his hand, crawled yeah. through a little teeny door I shouldn't have been able to fit through, opened up a lock, knew exactly mm-hmm. what it went to.
4: Yeah, I wish I had a defense for that. But no, I mean, you are completely accurate in your description of how that went. I wouldn't pick me either.
6: Okay.
4: I'd pick 100 other people before I picked myself.
2: 100?
4: Yes.
2: Wow.
6: Yeah. So, and then on that same flip side, I think Kelly is very level-headed a lot of times, so I think I would want to take Kelly with me.
5: I thought you said Kelly is level-headed?
6: Yeah.
5: There are a lot of reasons why. Wow. I can make a case why you should pick Kelly. The reason you said is on the top of the list of reasons not to pick Kelly.
1: Shut up, Reader. This is my shining moment.
5: Kelly's good at puzzles. Kelly's observant. Kelly's good at recognizing patterns. Yes, yes, yes. Kelly is level-headed. No.
1: Also, I broke my neck looking at you when you said that.
4: Tommy, have you ever traveled with Kelly?
6: No, I haven't.
2: Oh.
4: I mean, we're doing Amazing Race, there's a lot of traveling involved.
6: And
4: she's not going to show up on
5: time. No, it's going to be called the Amazing Pace of Not Fast Enough.
2: Yeah.
4: She's definitely going to say, y'all, there's time for one more shot at the airport bar before we get on the plane.
1: Okay, what's wrong with this? What you're hearing is that I don't panic.
6: Uh-huh.
1: I go with the flow.
6: Sure.
1: I'm resourceful with the sources around me, like bars and stuff. Keep going, guys.
5: Okay.
6: I think that's a pretty good ranking right there.
5: Okay.
4: Okay, well, you get Kelly.
6: Should I pick the other two in between, or should I just leave it at that?
5: I'm good with that, if you are.
6: Okay, cool, yeah.
5: Okay, Kelly, who would you pick then?
1: So, when I think about TV and wanting to win over America,
5: okay,
1: I immediately go to Maitland. Because Maitland is America's little sister.
5: Yeah.
1: And she would just be so lovable. And we're very different in that way, but we get along so well, like sisters, big sister, little sister vibe, big time. So I think people would be like, damn, we really like Maitland, but she's kind of with Kelly. So we got to vote for both of them because they're a package deal.
5: You think she'd drag you along?
1: I think I would do the dragging.
5: Yeah.
1: Well, she got along with everybody and
5: okay.
1: saved
5: so
1: us.
5: You win the challenges. She wins the social part.
1: Yes.
4: Okay. Is there an audience vote for Amazing Race?
5: In that one, no.
4: Okay.
1: But see, in the Wonka one, which is the show where this is all based off of,
5: your opponents can
1: get voted off without your teammate getting voted off.
5: Ooh.
1: So, like, your brother gets kicked out, terminated from their tour, as they say, but you're still there.
5: Oh, wow.
1: Yeah, which is tough because you have the really likable one like Maitland, and then you have one that's a little jarring like me. And so you kind of wonder, like, what will they still vote for me if Maitland gets kicked off? Will they still love Maitland if I get kicked off? Will there be that
5: they
1: person?
5: They might love her more.
1: Right, exactly. But then they might take advantage of her, too.
5: Yeah.
1: So that's why I kind of want to pick Maitland, but with as well as Tommy did on the escape room that we did the other day, I also want to pick Tommy, but you're also the one I don't want to pick the most, Tommy.
6: No, I understand.
1: Because you make so many noises.
6: Yeah.
1: And I think that people would see me looking at you the way that I do, and they wouldn't like me for that.
5: She's Tommy, mean to her special Tommy, brother.
4: Yeah. Tommy also had a lot of trouble in the escape room because there was one point where we all looked at each other and we said, I don't think Tommy knows how to read. When you were in the little room underneath the slide, there were points where we were just like, he doesn't know what words are.
5: You were reading the riddle to us, and we're like, you're making the riddle more riddled.
6: I 100% know I make things so much more complicated.
5: Tommy was feast or famine in there. He was 1 minute he's, you know, Forrest Gump playing ping pong.
7: Yeah.
5: The next minute he's just Forrest Gump. Yeah. I can barely read.
1: Yeah, so I worry that I'd become like
5: braces.
1: A meme because of my reaction at Tommy, which would probably be very funny for TV, but I don't want to be a meme on the internet forever. Where
5: like that lady yelling from Housewives or whatever.
1: Yeah, like I think we would do really, really well together. But yeah, Tommy's noises and quirks and stuff. Sometimes I'm like, what are you doing over there?
6: No,
1: I'm like the big sister that's like, this is my special little brother.
6: And you know what? You guys have said is total. Hey, wait a minute. It's completely fair.
5: Text. I would not take free beer. Seems diabolical. Isn't that what you need on these things?
7: Sometimes.
1: Sometimes.
5: I'm a little hurt by the description.
1: I think y'all would be fantastic on this show because you're such good friends, and then your banter back and forth would be hysterical for people to watch.
5: And we're used to tolerating each other's foibles that annoy each other.
1: Exactly.
7: Kind of, yeah.
1: And you use words like foibles.
7: Yeah.
1: And on
5: you
1: the
5: sound
1: Wonka
5: like a guy
1: show.
5: And say, let's skedaddle.
7: Yeah. Yeah.
1: Perfect.
7: Yeah. Yeah.
5: Hollings, who would you pick?
7: For the reasons Kelly just said, I would pick you.
5: I am stunned.
7: No, I would because...
5: I thought Kelly was right, but I can't believe you said it.
7: Because I could absolutely make a case for everyone in the room, pretty much. Definitely. Like, Kelly for her travel skills and things like that and everything else. But you, because we have known each other so long, kind of like when we were doing that wall maze the other day. Like, we just know how to... use the right words to convey what we're trying to get across to each other.
5: That's true.
7: And we know all the references. Hell, we could make all kinds of references, but people wouldn't even know what we're talking about. It'd be like our own code.
5: Everybody would have nicknames, and they wouldn't know why.
7: Yeah, exactly.
5: Oh, so fun.
1: Cool story.
7: Yeah. Yeah.
5: Yes. Yes.
7: And so, I mean, we would have trouble if we got any, like, eating challenges or anything. We're gonna really struggle on that one. That one is a problem.
5: We would struggle. Yeah, definitely. And Travis, why do you think Hot Wings would struggle on a game like this?
8: Because every point you come to where there's tea in the road, he would just go with, well, it depends. And then we'd be paralyzed by indecision.
5: That might be a problem for you.
1: And honestly, Freebeer, I'm not sure that you could resist the chocolate river. It looked delicious.
7: Yeah.
1: I think you would Augusta Gloop it.
5: Ooh, Fatty's going to learn to swim now. Finally motivated at year 53.
1: No, remember Augusta Gloop couldn't swim.
5: Oh, yeah.
1: Remember he got sucked up the tube.
5: That's true.
7: Yeah.
1: Nobody did that.
4: That's
1: I'm so sad
4: die.
1: That nobody did that. That's
5: die in a chocolate river. I wasn't supposed to get my butt
4: drown
5: in.
4: Drown in a chocolate river.
7: Yeah.
5: We told you to keep your butt out of it. I wanted to stand up and drink.
7: Yeah.
5: Steve, who would you pick?
7: Wait, do you want to know who I would pick last?
5: Oh, yeah.
7: Maitland.
5: Really?
1: Why?
7: Yes. Because she's, one, too nice. She's such a people pleaser that I don't think she would have
5: go ahead.
7: Yeah, she doesn't have what it takes to, like, be conniving behind somebody's back. She almost died on a 6-foot slide the other day.
1: Oh, yeah. Okay, great point.
7: For those reasons. Not because I wouldn't enjoy her company and that I don't think she's smart enough to solve puzzles and stuff, but it's those little... intangibles. Well, no, those are tangibles that I think make her a liability.
5: Maitland, your tangibles are poor. That's a bad thing to hear. Your intangibles are great. Your tangibles, not that great. Steve, who's your first and last pick?
4: I'm actually picking Maitland.
5: You are?
7: Okay.
5: You don't want to be there?
4: No, because I think Maitland is very organized and calculating.
7: Yeah.
4: And I think that would come in very handy if we needed to figure out, okay, we got to get to this plane at this time or get to the airport here. I think that Maitland would be excellent at that.
5: And who's your last pick?
1: Okay.
7: You can't use your eyes on the radio, Steve.
5: It's almost like you're afraid to say it because they're sitting so close on your left.
1: It's cool. I'm level-headed, remember,
4: Steve? It might be Kelly.
5: Kelly's like, don't hit him. That proves I'm level-headed not.
1: Why not? Why wouldn't you pick me, Steve? For all the reasons you mentioned earlier.
4: We're right up against it.
1: Oh, we are. Yeah, that's true. Mm-hmm. Yeah, get out, Free Beer. We're out of time.
4: That's not level-headed, Kelly.
1: I know.
5: But she's not wrong. Back in a moment, it is the Free Beer and Hot Wing Show.
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24: Yeah.

0: Hour number three, the Free Beer and Hot Wing Show. The hour will play Dumber Than the Show trivia. And we'll also hear why there's a reward out for the apprehension and arrest of a cheesesteak bandit. Justifiably so.
1: Okay.
2: Well, I guess we know what part of the country that is from.
0: Tony Stewart reveals the truth about what happened to his fire suit when he won Watkins Glen years ago. And Dale Jr. explains why that never happened to him. I bet you can guess what happened to Tony Stewart.
1: I can't.
0: I'm Free Beer, one of the hosts, and I want to challenge you. One of you said something yesterday that apparently has been a 24-hour burr in the saddle of one person who just burst onto the scene moments ago with a sharply worded text directed to one of you.
1: Oh.
0: Okay. Anybody think it was them, and what was it about?
1: I never remember anything I said about anything at any time, so I don't even know.
0: Anybody think it might be somebody else? Anybody, any recollection?
3: No.
1: No.
2: Let me pull up yesterday's show plan. And
1: no, I don't have a clue.
0: Here it is. Hot Wings, you son of a bitch!
1: Oh, my. What did I do?
0: Okay, now I'll pause again before I read the next sentence, because the next sentence gives it away. Any idea what you said yesterday that would have somebody burning 24 hours later?
2: Yes. Now I do. Looking at the show plan, I'm assuming I know the segment that he said it in.
0: I'll bet you're right. Say it.
2: It was probably during the hobbies that justify you being single portion of the show.
1: Okay. Yeah, I stand by what I said.
0: Now do you know which one drew this?
1: It's got to be taxidermy.
0: Nope.
1: No.
2: Ooh.
0: Hot Wings, you son of a bitch! Ska is the best type of music there is. As someone who appreciates music and has a musical background, you should check some songs by Streetlight Manifesto. Complex song compositions that I'm sure would change your mind. Do it! Do it! Okay, bye!
1: I didn't say that they were terrible musicians. I just said the music sounds terrible. I mean, there's a lot of avant-garde jazz artists that are remarkable musicians, but it's terrible to listen to.
0: Well, that's a good point.
1: So, you know, I stand by that.
0: Okay.
1: It's a terrible music style.
0: Really got him for a minute.
1: Yeah. But I'll check that out.
2: I was just pulling up some real big fish, but I couldn't get it queued up in time. Burp, burp, burp, burp, oh, here we burp. Go. Now we got it.
4: Fish sell out. Stay tuned.
0: Boy, those trumpets really urge you on.
1: Yeah. You have to have that offbeat

0: close to swing, but not as good.
1: That's probably the most defensive thing you said yet. Though I will say, this is not going to help. I prefer swing to this. Yeah.
0: Yeah.
2: Look at how much fun these guys are having.
1: They are fun, but I'd rather jump, jive, and wail than have the impression that I get.
0: Yeah, you give me the Brian Setzer Orchestra over that all day long.
2: But look, they're wearing suits.
1: When are they going to yell Zoot Suit Riot?
3: Sell out with me. Oh,
1: okay,
3: yeah.
1: I do like this song.
3: With me tonight. The record company's gonna give me lots of money and everything's gonna be all
1: You were a ska guy, right?
2: Yeah.
1: It kind of goes with your BMXing.
2: For a very brief period.
0: Yeah, didn't you tour the country trying to find the Mighty Mighty Boston's?
2: Yes.
1: Yes, it's a documentary coming out. Steve's search for MMB.
0: Yeah.
2: Good morning, I'm Steve, and today officially starts Boy Weekend!
0: Boy Weekend!
2: Boy Weekend! I talked briefly about this yesterday. My wife and my daughter are going out of town this weekend for a family wedding, and so it's just going to be me and Nikki at home for the weekend, and we deemed that it was Boy Weekend!
0: Boy Weekend!
2: So far on the list of things to do, he has two birthday parties, one today and one tomorrow.
1: Oh, wow.
2: So that's taken up a big chunk of time, but
1: question for you. Are these birthday parties where dad stays and makes awkward small talk or drops them off?
2: Neither of them are.
1: Man.
2: Yeah. At least I don't think so. So, yeah, we're dropping him off. He's doing the birthday thing. I think we're going to go see the new Spider-Man movie like we talked about yesterday. And
0: it's a great movie.
2: A tractor pull at some point tomorrow.
1: Nice.
2: We're going full in on Boy Weekend.
0: Boy Weekend.
1: Okay. Yeah, Boy Weekend.
2: He also told me, Dad, for Boy Weekend, we got to make sausages. So...
0: yeah,
2: I'm stopping at the butcher on the way home.
0: Oh, wow.
2: To pick up some nice sausages.
0: Okay, you're going to 3D print some casings?
2: Yeah, right. Casings? What's that?
1: Yeah, right.
2: And, I'm looking forward to that. It's going to be a lot of fun. It's just going to be us, and we're going to have the time of our lives on Boy Weekend!
0: Boy Weekend!
1: I was scolded by a family member about something I said to you yesterday when you talked about Boy Weekend the first time.
2: What happened? What'd you say?
1: You asked, you said, yeah, you're talking about the things you were thinking about doing. Mm. You said, yeah, we might even go see the Spider-Man movie. And then you said, that'd be okay for him, right? And Hot Wings went, yeah, it just depends on what he's scared of. And I said, well, yeah, you're not raising a pussy, are you? And I got scolded by a family member who's older than me who was disgusted that I would say that about a four-year-old child.
2: Really?
0: Oh, he's not listening.
1: Yeah, he's not here. And also, I was saying it to make fun of Steve.
0: Yeah.
2: Yeah.
0: And also, he totally isn't one.
1: Yeah. Yeah.
2: He's a man.
0: Yeah.
2: He's a man boy.
0: Exactly. Good morning. I'm Hot Wings with a hot take.
4: Oh, hot, hot, hot, hot. Hot, hot, hot, hot, hot, hot.
0: Now, a lot of doctors tell you that as you age, drinking too much, eating too late, and not getting enough sleep is bad for you. But they're right. It really takes it out of you.
1: Yeah.
5: Hi, Mark.
2: What'd you do?
0: I went to an event last night at a wine bar.
5: Ooh.
2: Was it
5: like the wine down day of the
2: wine
5: week?
2: Wine down Wednesday?
0: It wasn't wine down Wednesday. It was a Thursday.
1: Which was a nice colloquial way of Hot Wings saying, I drink alone.
2: Was it Thirsty Thursdays?
0: It was. So I've become friends with a guy who works at the local Porsche dealership. Because I met him at a car show. I don't own a Porsche. I've only ever driven one, and it was for like 5 minutes. Mm-hmm. But yeah, we hit it off. He likes the show, and he's worked at a few different car dealerships, and so we have something to talk about all the time. And so they were having an event over their new electric Porsche Cayenne or whatever. So they
1: Porsche Cayenne.
0: And so I didn't even look at the car. I just went and we talked a lot and then they had like free drinks and stuff. And then it's winding down and they're wrapping up and I've talked to a bunch of different people and it was a great time. And so I'm about ready to leave. It's like 8:30 and he goes, hey, come on, we're going next door. We're going to eat. And I go,
1: oh, no.
0: I go, I don't know. And he goes, yeah, come on. And I go, all right.
2: Wow.
0: So
2: you're so easily influenced.
0: So at this point, now it's getting like late.
1: Hold on. No, he's not. Remember when I tried years ago? I know you weren't here, but this is a good example of his non-influence. Hot Wings, we're thinking about getting a group Netflix account circa 2006. We can all use movies. No! And stop asking! I'm not making any financial decisions until after my wedding. It was currently $6.99 a month then.
0: Yeah.
1: So don't tell me he's easy to get along with.
2: I think it was $6.99, and you guys were still splitting it like four ways.
1: I know we're flawed too in this story.
0: Yeah.
1: You're right.
2: I can't possibly afford $6 on our own.
0: Come on, guys. I already got to figure out TiVo. So,
1: yeah, how's that lifetime prescription last or subscription working for me?
0: Yeah, pretty great. Pretty great.
1: I've been plugged one in 18 years.
0: So we go next door, and I'm literally the only one who doesn't work at the dealership. Like, it's everyone and then idiot.
2: If you tell me that you left there and you now have a part-time job at the dealership, I'm not going to be surprised at all.
0: No, but I would totally do one. I would be a porter or something, you know, maybe a courier of some sort, move cars around like in the afternoons. And so then we're having a good time and I'm eating, but this is a testament to why you shouldn't do these things late because weird things happen. I'm not eating anything weird. I'm eating a hamburger, the world's softest meat. And it's late. It's like 10 p.m. at this point. My crown broke in half.
5: Oh.
0: I'm just chewing and all of a sudden I'm like, whoa. I go, whoa.
1: Oh, in front of your Porsche friends.
0: And
1: too.
0: I go, what the hell?
1: Oh, how humiliating.
0: I go, it's not even, because at first I thought the whole crown just popped off, which is best case scenario. Mm. No, it broke in two.
1: The one you just got?
0: One I got a year ago.
1: Oh, well, that's
0: pretty recent.
1: Yeah.
0: And so I got half a crown. I'm tired. I'm like, uh-oh. And we ended up, they kicked us out. I got home at 11:40.
2: Oh, that's not as bad as I thought. I thought you were going to say like 2 p.m. or 2 a.m.
0: No. Well, it's not weekend bar hours. We were joking about it. I go, what do we think it is? Friday?
1: Wow, you made Thursday. It. And you still made it here with 31 seconds to spare. Amazing.
0: I know. I'm so sweaty today. I can tell it's in there, you know? Like, I didn't get enough rest. Certainly not enough water. And, and I got a busted crown, but it was fun.
2: That sucks.
0: I mean, it was, luckily it doesn't hurt. I was like, oh no, I'm going to have intense pain. And I don't, cause that one got a root canal first. So it's a totally dead guy there. So it's not doing anything, but yeah, I mean, it was fun. It was definitely out of my normal daily routine.
2: Mm-hmm. Good for you, man.
0: But anyway, yeah.
2: Living your life.
0: So yeah. Thanks to those guys for,
2: your Porsche friends
0: whisking me around.
2: Are those your fanciest friends, do you think?
0: Oh, definitely. Yeah. Yeah, my new Porsche friend. Yeah, he always wears a nice jacket and has a pocket square.
1: Oh, yeah. You know they talk crap about you. They're like, that guy's not a Porsche Cayenne electric. Yeah, he's a Porsche 924.
2: Probably. That douche drives a Chevy.
0: That guy's a rusty 944 guy.
1: Yeah. That's not good.
0: Yeah. he's Volkswagen at best.
2: Those are Porsche insults right there.
1: I looked him up. I searched which is the stupidest Porsche.
0: Yeah.
1: So I could try to be car guy.
0: Yeah, he's definitely not an air-cooled man.
1: All right. It turns out when we referenced the ska hate of yesterday, that has uncorked another hater who wants to pick apart Tommy's insults from yesterday. Mm. That'll start the Free Beer and Hot Wings Report next. Authorities say a Kentucky officer ran the same two license plates 2,000 times. They belonged to the mother of his child. Now, she had an order of protection against them. He didn't hack anything. Wasn't a hacker. He typed in a plate. One of 120,000 cameras. You've heard of those. The Washington Post found at least 50 more. Most were watching women. Audit logs show a police chief ran 600 searches on two plates. His exes and her teenage daughters. Not cool. Here's what nobody says. A plate tells you what she drives. It doesn't tell you where she sleeps. Who does that?
0: Not the data broker.
1: Yep.
0: Home address, phone, relatives, everywhere she's lived. $2. 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
1: Why is someone mad at Tommy? And why is someone disappointed by the amount of cheesesteak in their face? That's on the way next. It is the Free Beer and Hot Wing Show.
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7: Beautiful afternoon in store under a mostly sunny skies. Highs in the low 60s. Tonight, areas of frost, especially across the North Woods, upper 30s and low 40s across the Fox Valley. Breezy conditions this weekend with highs in the 60s with showers late on Saturday. From the WBAY First Alert Weather Center, I'm meteorologist Andy Mead.
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3: Dumber Than the Show trivia on the way in the next segment. Take on Kelly, win $300. If you can beat her, I'll be asking the questions. At the end of last segment, we read the complaint, or at the beginning, about Hot Wings taking a run at Ska yesterday during It's My List, when it was hobbies that justify your singularity, you being single. And I said that uncorked someone else, and it would be aimed at phone screener Tommy. Tommy, what do you think they're mad at you about?
4: I don't honestly know what I would have said yesterday that would have been upsetting. I mean, I know I was a hypocrite about selling virtual things, but I don't think that'd be it.
3: Nope, it's not.
4: I didn't think so.
3: Well, text. You know what? I'm going to jump on this bandwagon, too, now that I know it's okay to complain about yesterday. Tommy, you son of a bitch. How dare you bash us? Rail fans.
4: Oh, no.
3: Yes. No.
5: Oh, my
1: yes.
5: God.
1: Love getting railed.
3: Yes, yeah. I agree. There are other forms of transportation as far as transporting passengers and for other freight. But how can you not marvel at these monsters of engineering that are sometimes up to, if not more, than a mile wide?
2: Ooh.
3: Yes.
2: Wide? Long.
1: Probably yeah. Long, yeah. I don't think there are many mile-wide trains.
3: Yeah,
1: it's not a tornado in Oklahoma.
2: Really cumbersome.
3: Yes, if you get caught by one of those monster trains and you're not a real fan, yeah, I understand being annoyed. But us real fans, holy crap, our day is made when you get to see something like that happen to pop up on a railroad crossing.
4: Listen.
5: Listen to that horn.
4: If I saw the Polar Express pull up, like, don't get me wrong, that'd be the coolest thing ever.
3: Well, especially in your front yard with no tracks.
2: Yeah, that's wild.
3: Miracle.
2: It happened here in Grand Rapids.
4: Most of the trains aren't the ones that look like that, and the most of the ones that are

0: or modern rails are not the ones that you're going to see. And I think it's silly to go around and be like, I can't wait to see this X73GH model engine train. Yeah, that's, I don't get behind it. I think it's silly.
1: Hmm. I mean, it certainly is a hobby that would lend one probably to being more single than not.
2: I think I could be a foamer.
1: I mean, I appreciate a good train. I grew up right next to a train track. So my earliest memories include trains going by twice a day. Mm-hmm. So I love trains, but I've never chased one, like gone to a special place to see a special model or anything.
2: I still want to do that that cross-country Amtrak trip.
3: Really? Because everyone who does it says it's fun once you get to the Northwest and boring all of the time before that.
2: Mm. Oh, I don't think the one that I'm thinking about doesn't go to the Northwest. It goes like Chicago to L.A.
3: Oh, worse. if you've taken out the good part, I don't know if you heard that.
2: No, I want to do that.
1: Yeah,
3: I get it. I totally do.
2: Because, I remember looking it up, and it's if you go complete budget, it's basically the equivalent of if you're on a cruise in an interior room.
1: Yeah.
2: I don't even think you get anything private at all.
3: You might get a chair.
2: It's a couple $100. But even if you want to do like the full-on, fully loaded, right over there, Tommy? Jeez.
1: We thought you collapsed.
2: It was like $1,100 or something. Dang. It wasn't crazy.
1: Yeah.
3: Free Beer and Outback Report now brought to you by O'Reilly Auto Parts. 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Now, if you've never been to Philadelphia, you know they're known for a lot of things. Aggressive sports fans who love their teams, City of Freedom, birthplace of the Constitution, and cheesesteaks, right? I mean, every time there's,
1: Philly
3: every time there's a broadcast from Philadelphia for sports, they always get the obligatory shot of the camera when they're coming back from break at either Geno's or Pat's, the two most well-known touristy cheesesteak places. They're in South Philly, kitty corner on the same intersection, open 24 hours a day, and almost always busy. Fair?
2: Yes. Fair.
1: Yes. Okay. Oh, yeah.
2: Spent many a drunk night there.
3: Something happened at Pat's, and now it's time to get them back.
4: A cheesesteak assault caught on camera. The owner of an iconic South Philadelphia cheesesteak spot says an influencer went too far when he chucked a cheesesteak at a longtime employee. He thinks it was just for clicks online, and now he's offering up cash for a conviction. Action News reporter Leland Pender live at Pat's King of Steaks with that story tonight. Leland.
5: That's right, Rick. We're here.
3: I will just say, I never went to Pat's. I went to Geno's the first time. I became a Geno's man, but I never went to Pat's. But the tone when you go to both of them is, you better know how to order, and you better do it right. And if you get it wrong, they're not really going to, but it feels like they might smack you.
2: I mean, like, they'll send you to the back of the line.
1: Yeah, they'll make you start over.
3: I can't believe this guy didn't get killed by the employees and the people who were there.
1: And the guy that he assaulted looked like he himself would beat the snot out of a person.
3: Yep.
1: He looks like Mr. Clean.
3: Yeah.
5: That's right, Rick. We're here, and they're serving up cheesesteaks late into the night like they always are. I did talk to that GM today, that longtime employee. He's been here nearly 50 years. He says he's seen some strange things in that time, but a cheesesteak to the face, well, that's a first. The stunning moment was caught on video from multiple angles. A customer hurls a cheesesteak at longtime Pat's King of Steaks general manager Tom Francano. It happened about 5 p.m. right outside the revered South Philly staple restaurant.
6: First action was, it hit me in the face. He stood at the window, and then he took off running down the street.
3: The doctor said I'm not supposed to get steak in my eyes.
5: Before the dramatic confrontation, Francano said the person showed up with a camera and tripod, leading him to believe he may be an influencer. He ordered a cheesesteak with whiz and onions, then came back a few minutes later.
6: He turns around and he says to me, well, he says it's garbage, he said. I said, there was another couple eating outside. I pointed at them and I said, guys, how was your steaks tonight? They said, our steaks were great.
5: And that's when the meat started flying. The customer then ran away. We're not showing his face as police have not said whether they're facing charges.
3: What? Why can't you show his face?
2: Yeah,
3: he did it.
2: Why wouldn't they face charges?
3: Yeah, right. That's an assault.
1: Yeah, I don't know. I don't know why.
3: They know who it is, and they think it's an influencer whose track record is, and they may say this, I apologize if they do, whenever they don't like food, their big thing to try to get hits is to throw it in the face of whoever served it.
2: I was going to say, because I saw the video yesterday from the camera perspective, from the influencer's perspective, but I don't know where it was.
3: Yeah.
2: I'm assuming that they've identified the person.
3: Yeah, right.
2: They obviously took the footage and posted it.
5: Pat's owner, Frank Oliveri, said he's had it with people and their cameras.
7: Why would you throw a cheesesteak in someone's face? That's assault.
5: Right now, it's not clear if this person is a well-known influencer or perhaps a wannabe. Possibly.
1: Oh, that's what they want to do is insult this idiot. Just a wannabe.
5: Probably looking for clicks and views, which can turn into a payday in the world of online content creation. However, Oliveri says police were called, and he's looking for accountability.
7: I'm thinking about offering a $5,000 cash reward for the arrest and prosecution and jail and jailment of this person for assault and battery on my manager.
2: That's a smart move.
1: I like it. I mean, definitely. I've never heard the term enjailment before.
2: No.
1: But I like the way he's thinking here.
2: Yeah,
5: tense moments for sure. And the folks here admit there were some tense words exchanged right before all of this happened. Now, tonight, we did reach out to police to find out any details on a potential investigation here and any possible charges. We're still waiting to hear back, but we'll pass that along as soon as we find out. But for now, we're live here in South Philadelphia. Leland Pinder, Channel 6, Action News.
1: God, I would punch myself in the face if I had a chance to have a cheesesteak right now.
8: Oh, man, that sounds so good.
1: Like watching all that footage from Pat's. Uh-huh. I'm like, oh, man. Oh, it's been so long since I had an authentic. Mm-hmm. Please.
3: Steve, can you? I don't know if you have video with the next one as part of your plan. Do you?
2: Yep.
3: Can you play it the first time without sharing the video so that Hot Wings and Kelly and Tommy can guess what they're hearing?
1: Okay. Yeah. Oh, I love Guess the Sound. Problem. It's one of my favorite things.
3: To be fair, if you get it, it's a miracle.
1: Okay. It usually is.
3: Yeah.
1: You guys
3: do it on the easy ones. Mm-hmm. Any guesses?
8: Is that the ticking of like a film roll?
0: Hmm. Oh, that's a great guess.
1: Is it wheels from luggage going through one of those underground tunnels at the airport?
3: Oh, with the bumps.
1: Where there's a lot of echo.
3: Tommy?
0: I wanted to say, was it like a dog licking something?
3: Okay.
0: You didn't like that guess.
3: I mean, I've never heard a dog do it so rhythmically and consistently and quickly.
0: Well, that's why
3: how much peanut butter
0: tried.
3: Did you put on
2: the
3: it?
2: The dog's got some problems.
3: Yeah, did you put all of the peanut butter on it before you invited the dog to your room?
0: Maybe.
1: Yeah.
3: What's going on here? No, you guys are all very close. That's the competitive jump roping world championship.
8: Oh.
3: And that sound is how quickly the rope is going while they're jumping.
1: Oh, that's
3: They look
1: crazy.
3: Like psychopaths.
2: Look at how steady she is.
1: Yeah, her...
2: Like, look at her shoulders and her head.
1: Her head doesn't move at all.
2: Does not move.
1: Head does not move at all. And so she's hunched down. So a lot of times when you think of jumping rope, you're more standing up vertically. She's hunched over like she's going to tie her shoes. And then basically running in place really fast.
2: Yeah.
1: While the jump rope...
2: But like you
1: spins
2: could...
1: wildly. I mean, I would love to know what her actual RPM is.
0: Like
1: that.
0: It says it on the back, does it not?
3: On the back?
0: Yeah.
1: I don't know. I can't see it. But,
2: yeah, I'm not sure.
0: I think the numbers on the back are how many they did in that 30 seconds.
1: Okay, yeah. So multiply that by two. That's their RPM.
2: Because there are a couple of people in the background that are also jumping rope. But then each one has, I'm assuming it's a judge who's counting as they're sitting there.
0: How do you
2: count? Yeah, I mean,
3: she
2: was so steady.
1: Yeah.
2: You could have balanced a glass on like on her shoulders. Or
3: they
2: on
3: talk
2: the
3: about
2: top
3: with elite sprinters how they have no wasted motion, how their head and
1: that was remarkable.
3: She could jump over a house,
2: maybe,
1: yeah,
3: probably
2: like a really low house.
1: Yeah,
3: so Tom
2: but she could do it a lot of times in a row.
1: I remember being thrilled when I was a kid because like once I got the rope to go under my feet twice while I was in the air.
3: Really,
1: like once? Yeah. And
3: so when was the last time you jump roped? Then?
1: Oh my gosh. Yeah, I mean, years. Definitely years.
3: Steve, were you a good jump roper?
2: I think I was a decent jump roper.
3: You think you could still do it?
2: I know I have somewhat recently.
3: I can still do the crisscross.
2: Oh, I could never do crisscross.
1: Yeah, I don't know if I could. Yeah. I doubt if I could still do that. I could do that when I was a kid.
3: Jump rope for heart, which is good because I probably have heart disease. So start digging the well before you're thirsty. That's what they say.
1: That's what they say.
2: Or maybe that's what caused it. Oh, that
1: real
2: bummer.
3: I thought it was the copious amounts of butter and salt, but it was the jump roping.
1: Jump rope to get heart problems.
3: I should have done too much salt for heart.
1: Yeah.
3: Tom Brady, remember at the end of his career, he seemed like he chose football over family. But now there's a new biography that's out for which he participated. And that guy made it seem like Gisele Bündchen broke up with him because of a Zodiac thing. Like this is what my Zodiac reading said. Like
2: it's in the cards.
3: I think that's oversimplifying it, but whatever.
1: But
3: that's
1: maybe that was her tipping point.
3: I think so.
1: You know, like it's already bad.
3: But he has a prediction for next year when Tom Brady would be 49.
9: So do you think he was devastated that Gisele wanted this to end? Not the marriage, but his career.
10: He was devastated that she wanted to end their life together, for sure. But I do think that if Tom had his druthers, he would be playing right now. I would not be shocked if he somehow tries to play next year.
2: He'll be 50?
1: I would be
3: 49 or
2: 49.
1: Yeah. Also, that guy sounds like he's been drinking.
3: Can you imagine having an author? Like, obviously, you know, Brady, I'm sure, is making some money off this or whatever. Mm-hmm. But it's one thing to have an author talking about you and what you were thinking at a different point.
1: Yeah.
3: But talking about your divorce and potentially causing the kind of problems that couples who are divorced have to deal with when co-parenting, because they still have very young children.
1: Mm-hmm.
3: That sounds terrible.
2: Are their kids that young? I thought that they were...
3: like middle school, high school.
2: Oh, okay. Well,
3: so they're still co-parenting.
2: Yeah.
3: Sure. That sounds bad.
2: I'd just be bummed if the person that wrote the biography, again, that I participated in, like you said, was on a TV show or a web show, whatever it is, with the graphic Brady, a broken man at the bottom.
3: Did you have to do that interview on Front Office Sports?
1: Yeah.
2: Oh, man.
1: Tonight on Front Office Sports.
3: We couldn't get Tom Brady. He's on the good networks.
1: Yeah. Coming up, our interview with Duffman.
3: A guy who...
2: Coming up, our interview with Tom Brady's biographer.
3: That's how it goes.
1: Mm-hmm.
3: Dumber Than the Show trivia. Tommy, do we have a contestant?
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3: Excellent. 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
3: Authorities say a Kentucky officer ran the same two license plates 2,000 times. They belonged to the mother of his child. She had an order of protection against him. Now, he didn't hack anything. He typed in a plate. One of 120,000 cameras. The Washington Post found at least 50 more. Most were watching women. Audit logs show a police chief ran 600 searches on two plates. His exes and her teenage daughters. Here's what nobody says.
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1: Next hour, paired with an idiot, we'll give you a chance to be one of our five contestants a little bit later on. Plus the $1,000 Minute of Mayhem on a game day Friday. 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

0: Time to play Dumber Than the Show Trivia on Fridays. 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And that contestant today is Quentin of Grand Junction, Colorado. Hello, Quentin.
1: Hello.
0: True or false, you still have conditioner in your hair?
1: This is true. I never thought I would get through, but I was in the shower.
0: Well, that is good. You have one of the more interesting jobs that I've seen over the years doing this. You work at an insectary?
1: This is true, yeah. In Palisade, Colorado, we raise and collect bugs to help kill different weed species and different pests.
2: Oh,
0: that is very specialized, right? I mean, clearly.
1: Yes, it is. It is pretty darn cool.
0: Were you the kid who collected bugs?
1: To be honest, I didn't like bugs until I toured this place during college, and I'm like, that'd be kind of fun.
0: Wow.
1: So I pretty much just get paid to play with bugs.
0: That's pretty
2: wild. That's amazing.
0: So that's one of those where you're like, oh, I guess there's all sorts of jobs. I mean, we all know that, but you find out about a job, you're like, how would have I ever known that was a thing?
3: Wasn't that right? Something that Maitland talked about? Wasn't that one of the things on her list of reasons you're single? Anything bugs?
0: Mm-hmm. She's not a bug fan. Yeah,
2: she definitely does not like bugs.
1: I'm actually celebrating my second wedding anniversary tomorrow. Oh, so
0: congratulations.
3: Happy anniversary.
2: Wow.
1: Well, thank you.
0: Is the pillow showing anywhere?
1: No. Just a little bit.
0: Okay, good.
1: All right. A few bugs in the house.
0: I bet. Quentin, you have a chance to win $300 against Kelly today. We each will have the same questions from me. Whoever gets the most wins. If there is a tie, low time is the deciding factor. 90 seconds is the maximum either of you can use. You can each pass on questions first time around. Kelly won't hear your turn. She'll be in the hallway isolated as soon as she stops dawdling.
4: Sorry about that. Here I go. Goodbye forever.
0: Shoes. I don't know what she's doing. She's on her way to the hallway. Quentin, do you have any questions for us?
1: I think I'm good.
0: How's your trivia skills?
1: The nerves are through the roof right now. My heart is beating out of my chest, but usually pretty decent.
0: Okay. Well, let's see how you do. Quentin of Grand Junction, Colorado, your turn on Dumber Than the Show Trivia begins in 3, 2, 1. What simple agricultural tool invented thousands of years ago is still used to turn soil for planting?
1: A hoe.
0: What do insects do through their spiracles?
1: Ooh, I should know this. Pass.
0: Where did the yellow brick road lead to?
1: Munchkin Land.
0: What city was home to the NBA's Jazz before they moved to Utah?
1: Ooh. I'm going to say Portland.
0: What is the world's largest predatory fish?
1: Is it the sunfish?
0: What do insects do through their spiracles?
1: I'm going to get laughed at work, but pass.
0: Time. That's funny because I looked down right as I was about to start the questions. I wrote these questions much earlier this morning. And I thought, oh, well, that's a gimme for the guy who works at an insectology.
2: Yeah.
0: Or an insectory. I stand corrected.
1: I should know more.
0: Yeah. Quentin, hold on, bud. I like that. I should know more.
3: I should know more.
2: Can't wait to go over his answers.
0: Kelly makes her way back in, the Mostly Round Table. Welcome back.
4: Thank you so much.
0: Now, two wins after several weeks in Club 100.
4: Yes.
0: So now up to $300 again.
3: Club 100 pressure starts is a to go up. Distant memory.
0: It is.
4: Hey.
0: How are you feeling today?
4: Pretty good. That seemed fast. I'm kind of scared.
0: Let's find out how you do. Quentin is on hold. Kelly, your turn. On Dumber Than the Show Trivia for $300, at least for Quentin, begins in 3, 2, 1. What simple agricultural tool invented thousands of years ago is still used to turn soil for planting?
4: A hoe.
0: What do insects do through their spiracles?
4: Breathe? I have no idea.
0: Where did the yellow brick road lead to?
4: The Emerald City.
0: What city was home to the NBA's Jazz before they moved to Utah?
4: New York. That's wrong.
0: What is the world's largest predatory fish?
4: Is a shark a fish? Oh, is a whale a fish? I'm going to say a whale. Is a whale a fish?
0: Are you done answering?
4: I'm done.
0: Time. I've never been asked 5 questions while I was asking the questions.
4: Look, I've just started to realize that if I think through my stream of consciousness out loud, that it helps.
0: Well, let's see if it
4: did. Not really, but just do it.
0: Quentin, welcome back. Let's score this game. This will be fun.
5: Mm-hmm.
1: I'm nervous.
0: You should be. What simple agricultural tool invented thousands of years ago is still used to turn soil for planting? Kelly said, without pause, hoe. Quentin was like, that's a hoe. I might have guessed that too, to be honest. It's a plow.
4: Oh.
2: Oh, I see. That makes sense. Okay.
0: Number two. Now, this is purely coincidence, but it's an insect question for the only contestant we'll ever have who works at an insectary. What do insects do through their spiracles? Kelly laughed and said, I don't know, breathe? Quentin went, ooh, I should know this. Pass. And then when we came back to it, he said, I'm going to get mocked at work today. I should know more. Pass. Answer is breathe. What happened, Kelly Cheese?
4: Who's the insect specialist now, you little bitch?
0: That's right.
3: Oh, Quentin, that's a bad sign.
2: Yeah, that one's going to leave a mark.
4: Dang.
1: Yes, it is. Man.
0: Question number three, Kelly leads.
2: Seatbelt burn and you're not even in a car.
0: 1-0. Where did the yellow brick road lead to? Kelly said the Emerald City. Quentin, I guess, took it like, you know, they call New York City the Big Apple. He referred to it as Munchkin Land.
2: Yeah.
4: Oh, you pass through Munchkin Land.
2: That's where it leads from.
4: Yeah.
0: Right?
4: Mm-hmm.
0: The answer is Emerald City. What city was home to the NBA's Jazz before they moved to Utah? Now, if you're not an NBA fan, you're like, how would I possibly know that? I honestly thought that Jazz would be like a clue mixed in there that maybe would give you a puncher's chance.
4: Oh,
0: like
4: at least New Orleans.
2: At least a guess, yeah.
0: Kelly chose New York City.
4: I mean, got it half right.
0: At least a lot of sports teams have started there and then moved.
2: And they have at times had pretty remarkable Jazz scenes.
4: Awesome. Mm-hmm. Thank you. Keep gassing me up.
0: Quentin chose number one Jazz destination, Portland. Didn't even ask him to clarify. Didn't matter. It's New Orleans. What's the world's largest predatory fish?
2: Oh, wow.
0: This was fun.
2: This is really something.
0: Kelly said, shark. No. Is a shark a fish? Wait. Is a shark a fish? Whale. No, not whale. Is a whale a fish? Who said whale? What am I doing?
4: Somebody
0: Where am
4: by.
0: I? What are we doing?
2: Yeah.
0: What's going on here?
4: What are we talking about?
0: Quentin. I don't even understand this. He said sunfish. Like, that's like the one you catch on the reel, and you're like, God, this is a waste of my life.
3: Those things are massive.
0: Now, maybe there's a bigger one that exists in the ocean.
1: I thought it was that giant one.
2: I don't think they're predatory, though. Like, they're the kind of fish that run into your shin, and then they go, oh, they're like the Roomba of the water. They're just big, dumb fish.
4: Is a whale a fish? I must know.
0: No.
2: No.
0: It has a blowhole. It's a mammal.
2: It's a mammal, a live bird.
4: That's what differentiates them from a fish? Is
0: one
4: a
0: of the things.
4: Hole?
0: One of the things, yeah.
2: It's a mammal.
4: Oh.
0: The answer is the great white shark. Kelly wins 2-0.
4: I should have
0: been
4: shark.
2: Yeah, you should have. But you still won.
4: Suck it, bug man.
2: Well done.
0: Do you think it's too late to call in sick for a week?
1: If I didn't take all of last week off, I would say yes.
0: Oh, no. Quentin, thank you for listening. Thanks for jumping out of the shower with conditioner in your hair to play. And, well, let's not forget, you said, I'm generally pretty good at trivia, even though I'm really nervous. I should be fine.
1: Mm-hmm. The nerves are crazy today, but thank you, guys. I'm such a huge fan.
0: Hey, man. We appreciate it. Thank you, Quentin. Have a great weekend.
1: Thank you. Bye.
0: There you go. Fun round. Kelly goes up to 400. Congratulations.
4: Yeah, I'm telling you, I should have just said shark.
0: I would have said more specific. Oh. That was my plan if anybody said shark.
4: I would have fumbled for sure when you said that. I don't know what I would have said. Hopefully great white, but I don't know.
0: You might have said land shark.
4: Yeah.
0: Hey, football is back. 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
10: Are you opening a bag of chicken?
11: Yes.
10: Okay. You got preserved nuggets over there?
11: They're not preserved.
10: My God, there's like 30 in that bag.
11: Wow, that's a lot of chicken.
10: Are you starving?
11: Well, I'm going to eat some now and then take the rest on the road with us.
10: This is your airplane treat?
11: Yeah.
12: A little travel chicken.
11: Yeah.
10: Got an airplane bag of chicken.
11: Yeah. Is it Chick-fil-A nuggets?
12: Is it sugar chicken?
11: No. I don't eat sugar chicken in real life. This is southern chicken.
10: I thought maybe it was like pretzels or, you know, something you'd normally find put in a sandwich bag. But then it just looked like a bag of tiny labradoodles, and I was confused.

0: final hour on this Friday. Thanks for being with us. 1-800-947-3979. Thanks again to Quentin, who played Dumber Than the Show Trivia. Joined us from Grand Junction, Colorado. We'll have another chance for you to play on Monday. $1,000 Minute of Mayhem later on this hour. Free beer, hot wings, Steve, Kelly. Maitland is off. Her sister's wedding is today. We wish the whole family lots of fun. I mean, we didn't get invited. I mean, we're practically family ourselves.
1: Yeah,
0: you'd
1: whatever.
0: Think Maitland's radio family would be included in such an important family event.
2: Apparently not.
0: Yeah, I guess you don't just get to go to every wedding of someone that you're that important to.
3: No, clearly.
2: Met her sister upwards of three times.
0: Yeah, and me once. Twice. So yeah.
4: Three times a lady.
0: Yeah. Tommy is here as well. He also did not get invited. Let's play Paired with an Idiot, shall we?
3: Yes.
0: Let's meet our first contestant as we go over the ways this works. Hi, Linda.
5: Hey.
0: How are you, Linda?
5: Where am I?
0: No, how are you?
4: Oh, this is a strong story, Linda.
0: Yeah.
5: I'm doing great. It's a Friday and I'm off.
0: Okay. Where are you? I just wanted to see if you get this answer right.
5: I'm in Tom's River.
0: Okay.
3: No.
0: That sounds good. Linda, you get to choose which one of us idiots you'd like to be paired with. Then that idiot, whichever one you choose, will have to describe the 10 things on the list that has been written by somebody else. Only the listeners, you, can pass. Us idiots have to go with whatever you do. Whoever gets the most out of 10 wins. Mm-hmm. Tommy is really good at this, as you know, but so is everybody else. Which idiot would you like? Me, Hot Wing, Steve, Kelly, or Tommy?
5: Kelly.
0: Okay.
4: All right.
0: Will you pick one? Can Steve pick for you?
4: Yes.
0: Steve?
4: Take those tiny hands and pick something good, Steven.
5: Be on your A game, Kelly, will you?
4: I'll try.
0: All right.
2: Settle down.
0: Linda and right. Kelly, you've gotten my list, which is Iowa things, because I'm off to Iowa this weekend for a top 15 battle between Ohio State and Iowa.
3: Okay.
2: What did they do before the game, or what will they do before the game?
0: Well, this is an old-school Big Ten matchup. Not true rivalry game, but it's a top 15 battle. Okay. Iowa hasn't welcomed Ohio State to Kinnick since 2017, so they're going to throw out the record books.
3: Wow.
2: Naturally.
0: Linda, only you can pass. Are you ready?
5: Yes.
0: Kelly, only you can describe. Are you ready?
4: I'm ready.
0: On your mark. Get set. Begin.
4: Okay, Linda. Oh, this is comes in stalks. People put butter on it. It's yellow. It can come in sweet.
5: Corn.
0: Yes.
4: This is where the big rigs would go, and they would pause there to get gas. It's another way to say a gas station. Yes.
0: Yes.
4: This is what you do every 4 years when you are blanking for the president. You're
5: voting?
4: Yes. Oh, this is what happens when you sleep and you have like a movie reel in your head. What are those called?
5: Dreams.
4: Yes. This is what farmers ride on. You see them in a John Deere, is
5: tractor.
4: It?
5: Tractor.
4: Yes.
5: Yeah. Tractor.
4: Yes. This is where, oh God, how do I put this? This is a type of, it's not a tiger. It's they've got a mane.
5: Lion.
4: Yeah. And then what's another name for a living room?
5: Den.
4: Yes. Then what are people who are gluten-free allergic to? Like, what can't they have?
5: Me, celiac, gluten. Yeah.
4: Yes, but what is it? Like, what is the actual, the crop?
0: If you didn't take time for a biography, you'd have gotten that one.
4: Yeah, we didn't get to wheat, space, Hawkeyes, or fudge.
0: Now, Lions Den, you might be thinking, Freebeer, there are no lions in Iowa. No, but every exit has a Lion's Den porn store. You know, the weird concrete block building with no windows.
2: Yeah. Oh, do they really?
4: Wondering. I was like, where's that
0: It
4: come
0: seems
4: from?
0: Like it.
4: All right, we got six.
0: That's good.
4: Not bad, Linda.
2: That wasn't bad.
4: Yeah.
5: All right. Nice job, Linda.
4: Nice
0: there
4: job,
0: you go.
4: Okay.
0: Good job. All right, let's see who's next. Kelly in Bismarck, North Dakota. Hello, Kelly. How are you?
6: Hi, good.
0: Very good. Kelly, who would you like to be teamed with?
6: I'm going to pick you, Freebeer.
0: Okay, you and I. We have Tommy's list.
3: Okay.
7: Oh, boy, howdy. This is a fun one today, you guys.
3: Okay. Is it written in crayon?
7: Okay. It's actually littered.
2: I have high expectations.
0: No, but he said, don't shake my Etch-A-Sketch. The list will go away.
7: I do actually have one of those right here.
2: Expectations are high because you said, oh, boy, howdy.
3: Yeah, I mean... Must be a real zingery do.
7: This is the list of things that are fun to roll.
3: Okay.
2: All right.
3: Okay.
7: Remember how to play this game?
0: I do.
7: Okay. Just let him know.
0: Thank you for asking.
7: Yes. Kelly, remember only you can pass here. So we'll get started now in 3, 2, 1.
0: All right, Kelly, this is something you roll if you're playing a game like Monopoly.
6: Dice.
0: Yes. This is the base of a pizza, or you use it when you make cookies.
6: Dough?
0: Yes. This is something you can open. It's transparent. You can see through it. It keeps the bugs out of your house and the air.
6: Pat.
7: Okay.
0: Okay. This is something that flies through the sky and carries passengers.
6: Airplane.
0: Yes. These are a large mammal in the water. An orca is one.
6: A whale.
0: Yes. This is
6: a whale.
0: Yeah, this is a dairy product served in a circle. You cut a chunk out. It's primarily from Wisconsin.
6: Cheese.
0: What kind of cheese? It's round. It could roll down a hill.
6: Cheese that can roll down a hill?
0: Yeah, what's a shape that rolls down a hill? It might be on your car. Like if, if your tires...
2: cheese.
6: How do you roll a whale?
3: Swiss?
0: A whale? Yeah, how do you roll a whale?
7: I didn't say it'd be a big whale. I've got a little beanie baby whale I can roll all the time. Mm-hmm. Want to roll? It's large.
0: Could you punch yourself in the nuts? Thanks.
7: I could, but I don't want to.
3: You know how we strictly adhere to the topic.
0: Yeah, you know.
2: Jeez.
7: That was pretty strict to the topic. That's fine. A beached whale? You ever see the videos of people pushing that thing? Besides, and they don't blow it up. That's a bad one.
0: Tommy, how many did we get?
2: By the
0: four?
2: Way, that's a whale.
7: Oh, I apologize.
0: What did we get, four?
7: You got four. You passed on windows.
0: That was confusing.
7: You roll a window in your car.
0: No, I mean, why pass?
7: Yeah. You did not, I don't think you got cheese wheels, which was number six
0: we did not.
7: You're going for. You did not get to Slinky, Watermelon, Hamster, or Burrito.
0: Okay. Kelly, I'm sorry.
7: Fun to
0: roll. Let you down. We got three more contestants. Ozzy, Craig, and John.
2: It seemed like there's an extra delay today.
3: Yeah.
0: Like with the contestant?
2: Yeah.
0: Yeah, and maybe there is. Yeah. It could be a weird phone thing because that does happen. All right. Ozzy, Craig, and John, you will be ready to play momentarily. 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
8: Beautiful afternoon in store under a mostly sunny skies, highs in the low 60s. Tonight, areas of frost, especially across the North Woods, upper 30s and low 40s across the Fox Valley. Breezy conditions this weekend with highs in the 60s with showers late on Saturday. From the WBAY First Alert Weather Center, I'm meteorologist Andy Mead.
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2: In the middle of Paired with an Idiot, the $1,000 Minute of Mayhem later on. 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In the middle of Paired with an Idiot, Linda and Kelly went first, and they put a 6 on the board. Then Kelly, listener, and I went next. We put a 4 on the board. Not the best. Now there's 3 contestants remaining. Let's start with Ozzy in Wisconsin. Hi, Ozzy.
3: Hey, how's it going, guys?
2: Great, bud. How are you?
3: Good.
2: You have a chance to win Paired with an Idiot. This is for pride, Ozzy, which is a very big thing. Mm-hmm. You have to choose the idiot that you'll be paired with. The idiots that you can choose from are Steve, Hot Wings, or Tommy.
3: Oh, it's your time to shine, Tommy, let's get 10.
2: Ooh, bold move.
4: Okay.
2: Ozzy and Tommy.
5: Wow, let's get 10.
6: Ozzy?
2: Tommy will have 60 seconds to describe all of the things on the list that was prepared by whom?
6: Oh, this one was by Hot Wings today.
2: Okay. Ozzy, only you can pass. 60 seconds on the clock. Tommy cannot say the words or phrases that are on the list or any derivatives while describing it. He also can't do rhymes with, spells with, or onomatopoeia.
3: Sounds good.
4: Okay, your topic today is things I saw last night.
6: Oh, I was there for that.
4: Mm-hmm.
6: That's good.
4: That's all you need to know.
6: Yeah.
4: All right, you're both clear on the rules, I trust, at this time.
3: Yep.
4: Okay.
6: All right, Ozzy.
4: Tommy and Ozzy, your time on Paired with an Idiot begins in 3, 2, 1.
6: All right. This first thing, it's clear. You put it in your glass to keep things cool.
3: Ice cubes.
4: Yes.
6: Yes. This is a kind of, alcohol that, I don't know how to describe this.
3: Pass.
6: Okay, great. This is, you blow your nose into this. People put it in their chest pocket. People sneeze with this.
3: Tissue.
6: Carry this.
3: Tissue.
6: It's like a
3: Kleenex tissue.
6: It's like that, but it's a
3: handkerchief.
6: People would put these in their gym clothes in these. You had this in school with put your books in. Sometimes you'll get locked in these. Has a key code on it?
3: Duffel bag?
2: You said backpack.
6: No. It's a metal.
3: Duffel bag.
6: It stays in one place. It's in a lock.
4: No.
3: Oh, locker. Locker.
4: No.
3: Locker.
4: You can't say lock.
6: Yep. This is the kind of meat on a bun, but it has a piece of dairy on top of it. All kinds of different ones.
3: Burger?
6: Yes, but...
3: Hamburger.
6: It's the one with the dairy on it. Yellow.
7: Oh, little, a dairy burger.
6: Little piece of... Little square of fun on there.
4: You guys got 2. Let's go over this. You didn't struggle at all with ice. You were right on there.
6: Mm-hmm.
4: Now, Tommy, your second one... I found it interesting that you had such a hard time describing this.
2: It must
4: one.
2: Be really hard because he said, it's a type of alcohol. No. Yes. Maybe.
6: Genuinely.
2: Now, and you said, I can't do it.
4: Now, my suspicion is that you don't know that there are different types of these. But if I said this is one of the types of whiskey.
2: Bourbon.
7: Oh, bourbon.
4: That's the one. Dude,
6: I don't know anything about whiskey
7: like bourbon
6: or bourbon.
7: Scotch,
4: yeah, there's scotch.
7: Right?
6: Yeah, that's not my wheelhouse.
4: Uh-huh.
7: Canadian, American.
4: Yeah, I mean, you could, I mean, yeah.
6: I drink PBR, that's it. I don't know anything
4: okay,
6: else.
4: Okay, well, that stands to reason. Then you did get handkerchief. You struggled forever for locker, and then you said lock. You did not get cheeseburger, wine, microphone, crown, love seat, or plant.
6: Hmm.
3: Oh.
4: You got 2.
6: I felt really good after that first one. And then
4: you should have.
6: I heard that second.
3: Yeah. We tried.
2: Fastest to 1. You guys are playing like champions.
6: Yeah.
2: Ozzy and Tommy. Well, Tommy, you can stay. Ozzy, I'm going to let you go. Thank you.
6: You can let me.
2: Okay, I'm hanging up on you. Let's talk to Craig, also of Wisconsin in Green Bay. Hi, Craig.
8: Hey.
2: How are you?
8: I'm doing great.
2: Excellent. Now you can choose Hot Wings to be your idiot or Steve to be your idiot. Which idiot would you like?
8: Hot Wings, let's win this.
4: Okay.
2: I mean, the bar is, relatively speaking, low. 6 is not always a number that puts you in the contention.
4: It's attainable. It's attainable.
2: Hot Wings, whose list do you have?
4: I have Steven's list.
7: Okay. All right, Hot Wings, you're going to be describing a list of 10 weekend things.
4: Oh,
7: 10 weekend things.
4: Okay.
7: Craig, remember only you can pass. Hot Wings?
8: Yes. Okay.
7: Are you ready?
4: I am, Steve.
7: Craig, are you ready?
8: Yep.
7: All right, on your marks. Get set.
4: Oh, this is you go out and do this with your buddy.

0: He's at a bar. You're tipping him back.
1: Drinking.
0: Yes. This is something that is in a bun.
1: Hot dog.
0: Yes. You go to a theater to watch these.
1: Movie.
0: Yes. When you ignite a lot of wood outside.
1: Bonfire.
0: Yes.
1: Fire, bonfire.
0: You are not awake. You are?
1: Sleeping.
0: Yes. Okay, this is DIYers are always doing this. They're finding things to do.
1: Projects.
0: Yes. When you're not tense, you are this, the opposite of tense.
1: Relax.
0: Yes. This is played with the pigskin.
1: Football.
0: Yes. You're outdoors cutting your grass. You're planting flowers.
1: Lawn care.
0: Kind of, yeah.
1: Gardening. Gardening.
0: Another name for your lawn.
1: Yard care.
0: Okay.
1: Yard work.
0: Yes.
2: Yes.
0: Okay.
1: Yard work.
0: You open a book. You are doing what?
1: Reading.
0: Yes.
2: Yes.
0: Steve says yes.
2: I'm the judge. Yes.

0: Done.
1: That's we can do it.
0: That's a 10. Well done. Only one person can stop this roll and force it to go another round.
2: That's me.
0: That's Steve. Steve. And John of Albany. Hi, John.
3: Hey, how are you?
0: Good. Now, there's one idiot left. Happens to be a good one. It's Steve. John, how do you feel about this?
3: I'm feeling pretty good, but I don't think he got it on the last question. I heard the buzzer first.
0: Yeah.
3: So
0: no, you're right.
3: We'll give him 9.
4: But you don't. You're not the judge.
2: We'll give him 9.
0: I like it.
5: I like that take charge attitude, John. Very
0: Steve,
5: nice.
0: Whose list do you have?
5: I have Kelly's list.
6: Okay, Steve, John, you'll be guessing from a list of bugs and insects because I, as of trivia today, have become the professional of bugs and insects. Don't upgod me, John. We're not in bed
5: We got
6: yet.
5: This, John. Come on.
6: Sorry, that was so inappropriate. I don't know why I said that. Great. I'm going to keep going. Steve, you know the rules. John, just in case you don't. Steve's not allowed to cheat. You're not allowed to cheat. I think you've got like 90 seconds or something he can't do rhymes with, and only you can pass. Okay, John?
3: Great.
6: Okay.
3: Let's do this.
6: Are you guys ready?
5: Yes.
6: You ready, John?
3: That's all every day.
6: Okay. Then all your right. turn begins in 3, 2, 1.
5: Okay. This was a rock a band in the 60s and the 70s. John
3: the
5: Paul,
3: Beatles.
5: George, and Ringo. Yeah. There we go. Okay. These bite you in the summertime and cause bumps.
3: Mosquitoes.
6: Yeah.
5: These are black and red. They have little dots on them. They're tiny. They're considered good luck, I think. They have wings. They fly.
3: Ladybugs.
5: There we go. These are bad things that if you live in a crappy house and you have a slumlord and he doesn't clean up, these are all over the floor.
3: Bed bugs.
5: No. they'll like crawl out from underneath the cabinets and stuff. They'll survive a nuclear.
3: Roaches. Oh.
5: Yeah. What kind of roaches?
3: No idea, Pat.
5: The word in front of it.
0: Say it, man.
5: Penis roaches. Are you there, John?
6: He did pass.
3: Okay. I'm here.
5: Okay, these are smelly, and you squish them, and they make that gross.
3: Stink beetles. No idea.
5: Stink
3: bugs.
5: There we go. Okay, these are tiny, and they live in colonies.
6: These are gross.
0: If you want to send a self-addressed stamped letter to us, we will send you back the answer for what the word is before roaches we were all looking for. How many did you get?
5: I don't know, like 4 or 5.
6: They got 4. They passed on cockroaches, didn't get to ants, bees, spiders.
3: Oh, yeah, cockroach. Okay, yeah. Yeah.
0: John, thank you, bud.
3: All right, thank you.
0: That was a good round. Now, we have a couple minutes. We could have one more caller call in. We could take the list that Kelly, you had mine, right?
6: I did.
0: Let's have one more caller call in, 1-800-947-3979. Let's see if Tommy can do better with a list he's already heard one time.
6: Ooh. Okay, I'll bring it to Tommy.
0: Okay. Okay. So we need a contestant. First person to get through, you get to play. And Tommy loves this game, and he loves to go more than once. He's made that very clear to us.
4: Yes.
0: He said when he saw this on the schedule at 5:50, he said, I'm already anxious.
5: Now, Hot Wings, I know you're running the clock over now. Now, remember, Tommy only gets 60 seconds.
4: Oh, I know. I mean... sometimes it seems like it's longer for some reason. It is always exactly 60.
5: I feel like I need to remind you sometimes.
4: Yeah.
5: You know, we remind the contestants of the rules.
4: Yeah. Sometimes
5: Tommy
4: it gets a little
5: rules.
4: Glitchy. Yeah.
0: All right, Steve, welcome.
3: Hi.
0: It's a bonus round of this game. Tommy, I want you to start at the bottom of the list and work your way up.
7: Okay.
5: That's just enough to throw them off.
4: Yeah.
7: And this is Freebeer's list again.
0: Yep, I worked that out.
7: I did too.
0: Okay, are you ready?
7: No.
0: Okay.
5: Confidence.
0: All right, Tommy. This is an easy 10 because you've already heard 6 of these.
7: Mm.
0: Like you already know them.
7: Yeah.
0: All right. Steve, you ready?
3: Sure.
0: Tommy, you ready?
7: Yep.
0: On your mark, get set, begin.
7: Okay, from the bottom. This is a kind of chocolate that people eat. It's harder. It comes in cubes. It's made famous.
3: Milk chocolate.
7: Mackinac.
3: Pass.
7: Okay. This is a kind of bird that the Iowa blank,
5: bird.
7: Atlanta blank. These birds, they have sharp beaks, feathery.
3: Hawk?
7: Yes, and then what do you look through with your
3: Hawkeye?
7: Two things in your
5: hands?
7: Yes, all right. This is that big black thing in the universe that the Earth sits in and floats in.
0: Check.
7: It's a bunch of planets.
3: Space, the universe.
7: Yeah. Okay. This is a kind. Is it a space? Yes. This is what is made with bread. flour, dough. It's a really important concept. It's in wheat. Oh, wait.
0: The word is wheat.
1: The word is...
7: Yeah, this
5: How
7: is where...
5: How many turn into
7: this
5: the Tasmanian the, devil?
7: The king of the savannah. They live in these things. The main...
1: Lion. Lion.
7: Yes, and yeah. Then where do they live? It's a cave.
1: Lion's den.
7: Yes. Yeah, okay, cool. This is the big green thing that kids love and farmers love even more because it makes plants grow.
1: Tractor.
7: Yeah.
0: Amazing.
7: All right. When you're sleeping, this is the happy or sad images that play in your brain.
1: Dreams.
7: Yeah. All right. We're having a big one of these in November. People show up to do this and voice their opinion on policies.
1: Election.
7: Yeah, but what's the act of doing that?
1: Voting.
7: Yeah. All right. This is where you bring your car if you have to go to the bathroom.
6: What?
7: On a long
1: a
7: road.
4: Right. What does your car have to do with the bathroom?
6: Actually, it makes sense.
0: His hit makes sense.
5: Oh, it does.
7: Did he just hit something, Steve?
4: Okay.
0: It does make
1: is
0: sense.
1: Is it a rest stop?
7: Yes, but it's not rest. It's just kind of vehicle doing the...
1: Truck stop?
7: Yeah. It made sense.
0: Okay, now let's just stop there. You've gotten 7, which is one more than Kelly. How long did that take?
5: Oh, it was, what, 40 seconds?
4: I mean, it was just...
0: That was the third time. It was like 2 minutes and 40 seconds.
4: It was just... It was about 2 minutes and 15.
0: Okay.
4: Yeah.
5: That's right. So you take your car if you have to go to the bathroom? Is that how you worded it?
7: I don't
5: which
7: know.
5: Accurate.
0: This is where you park your car if you... Or where you go with your car if it has to go to the bathroom.
4: Yeah.
0: For wheat, you said, oh, they make this out of bread, which was a terrible start.
4: Yeah, it's like, yeah, you said they make it out of bread and flour. And,
5: yeah, they plant loaves of bread.
4: A sourdough cake?
0: They plant the bread, and then it's farmed by the big green things kids love.
5: Oh, my God, that was an amazing description.
0: Yeah. Great job.
7: I'm sweating so bad.
5: Parents and kids all love these. They're green.
7: Yeah.
0: Martians. Steve, thank you. Tommy, thank you.
7: No.
0: The $1,000 Minute of Mayhem is next. 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We'll play next. 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

0: job. Imagine if you worked with these idiots.
1: My favorite was Tommy saying, like, I would have had it if you guys wouldn't have made me laugh. There was no laughing. Your body physically rejected that.
2: It did.
1: It was insane.
3: Console
2: went, nope.
3: Oh, I don't have one of those. They took them out.
2: Oh.
1: Yeah, but you didn't feel that during the interview, Holly.
2: I know.

0: Later on, one more thing, and what do we learn? Feel like your kid's got a pretty good teacher? Maybe that teacher lets your kids earn some extra credit. That all sounds good, right? Sounds like something a good teacher would do, invest in getting the kids to learn even more?
1: Sure.
0: Well, we'll see if you stick with that opinion. That comes up later in One More Thing. Right now, this. Jason is in Decatur, Illinois, listening on 106.7 The Fox. Hi, Jason.
2: How we doing?
0: Good. How are you?
2: Not too bad. Just surviving the rain.
0: Nice. You're a construction inspector. Can you fail something today just for fun?
2: Actually, no, because our site got rained out today.
0: Oh, okay. Also, that's probably never fun.
2: No.
0: So. All right. Jason, you got a chance to win $1,000. You got to answer 10 questions in 60 seconds before the buzzer sounds to be the winner today. Has to be out before the buzzer. You can pass on questions, and we will come back to them. Do you have any questions before our start?
2: Nope. Pretty self-explanatory.
0: If somebody asked you how you do on trivia, your answer would be?
2: Decent.
0: Decent. Okay. So it could happen.
2: Yeah, my wife says my head's full of useless knowledge.
0: Well, let's see if she's right or... If no offense, but your wife is a liar.
1: Mm-hmm.
0: Here we go.
1: We'll find out.
0: Your turn, Jason. On the $1,000 Minute of Mayhem begins in 3, 2, 1. What is the hole called that a shoelace passes through?
2: Eyelet.
0: What car maker sold the Escort?
2: Ford.
0: In what state would you find the Porcupine Mountains?
2: Virginia.
0: Who is the lead singer of REM?
2: Michael Stipe.
0: What beverage's slogan is, good things come to those who wait?
2: Pass.
0: Who provided the voice of George Steinbrenner on the show, Seinfeld?
2: Jerry Seinfeld.
0: What river flows through the city of Dusseldorf, Germany?
2: Pass.
0: What is formed when iron and oxygen react to the presence of water?
2: Rust.
0: In what city would you find Charles de Gaulle Airport?
2: Paris.
0: What's the last name of Mo on The Simpsons?
2: Oh, geez. Yeah.
0: All right. Let's score this game. What is the hole called that shoelaces pass through?
1: Jason said the eyelet.
0: Correct. Number two, what car maker sold the Escort?
1: Jason said Ford.
0: Correct. In what state would you find the Porcupine Mountains?
1: Jason said Virginia.
0: No, Steve.
3: New Hampshire?
0: No, Kelly.
4: Michigan.
0: Yes. These guys.
3: Oh, yeah, of course.
0: Who is the lead singer of REM?
1: Jason said Michael Stipe.
0: Well, it's just the one Stipe, but we'll take it.
1: We'll take it in this case.
0: What beverage's slogan is, good things come to those who wait?
1: Jason passed.
0: Steve?
3: I don't know.
0: Kelly?
4: Sorry, I'm editing.
0: Good things come to those who wait. Tommy?
5: Oh, I have no clue.
0: Sounds good. Guinness.
1: Guinness.
0: Who provided the voice of George Steinbrenner on the show, Seinfeld?
1: Jason said Jerry Seinfeld.
0: Incorrect. Steve?
3: Was it Larry David?
0: It was. They couldn't get anyone, so he sat in during the filming because they couldn't find someone they liked. And then, why don't you just do it?
1: Mm.
0: What river flows through the city of Dusseldorf in Germany?
1: Jason passed.
0: Anyone?
3: No idea.
0: Rhine.
1: The Rhine.
0: What is formed when iron and oxygen meet with the presence of water?
1: Jason said rust.
0: Correct. In what city would you find Charles de Gaulle Airport?
1: Jason said Paris.
0: Yes. What is the last name of Mo on The Simpsons?
1: Jason ran out of time.
0: Steve?
3: Sizzlack.
0: Sizzlack is correct. Yeah. How many did Big J get?
1: Jason got 5.
0: Not bad, Jason. So your wife was half right.
2: Yep.
0: There you go. Thank you, bud. Have a great day.
2: Thank you. You too.
1: See you, man.
0: People have won before. It's been a minute.
1: They have.
0: We're starting to get that text. Anybody ever won before?
1: Yeah.
0: Many times. I don't know about many.
3: I think 3. I think we've had 2 or 3 winners.
0: More than that, I think.
1: At least
3: the minute of Mayhem,
1: at least 3.
0: We had back-to-back weeks at one point.
1: At least 3.
0: Yeah, because Hot Wings was ready to sue me.
1: Yeah, I was like, no. That was like, yeah, that was like a really rough 7 days.
0: Oh, it was. Because we also had a huge Dumber Than the Show jackpot. So yeah. It was like $9,000 going out the door.
1: Yeah.
3: That's what I was thinking. I didn't realize.
0: I mean, it's all in the budget, but it still hurts when it's all in the budget at the same time.
1: Mm-hmm.
6: There have been 9 total winners on my document.
0: Nine?
1: Jesus. Really?
0: This is the last time we're playing.
1: Oh, my God. We've given away $9,000?
6: Yeah, since July 17th, 2023, there have been 9 winners.
0: All right. From now on, it's the 30 seconds, minute of mayhem. 10 questions in 30 seconds.
1: We're averaging 3 a year?
0: This is ridiculous. We all have those house projects we've been avoiding, and cleaning out gutters is typically last on the list. Till heavy rain sends the water spilling over the sides or back in under the shingles or whatever. You don't want that. 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
0: The teacher got fired for having extra credit available to students, and it doesn't have anything to do with the teacher and sex. 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
2: One of my favorite moments of all time.
1: Made myself sound pretty fat, and I've been pretty fat from time to time, but never have I sounded more fat than that.
2: Wait.
1: Terrible. All right. What do we learn today? That's in a moment. First, one more thing. One more thing today. It's a teacher. She'd been fired. Now, I didn't think you could get fired for asking students to do extra credit. Not asking them, but giving them the opportunity for extra credit. But this Iowa teacher has. Stephanie Mullally, a teacher at Clinton Community School District in Clinton, Iowa, told students in this past spring that she had set up a GoFundMe page to raise money for her personal education goals.
2: What does that mean?
1: Pay off her student debt.
2: Okay.
1: She told students that anyone who donated to that fund would receive extra credit in class. That feels like cash for grades to me.
5: Yeah, kind of.
6: Awesome.
2: I don't know. I don't see the correlation.
6: Resourceful.
1: So it is. So she's pulling herself up with other people's bootstraps.
6: That's right.
1: Some students in the class contributed funds, and according to the administrative law judge, Dwayne Golden, because it involved extra credit, the students felt pressured to donate the money.
2: I'm surprised
1: she had said
2: did.
1: It would pay for transportation, including flights, buses, and boats, food and hotel accommodations. What do you need those for education for?
2: Does she need to take a boat to the place where she pays her student loans off?
1: I think she wants to go on a cruise.
2: Seems like it.
1: The judge also denied her request for unemployment benefits, ruling that her conduct amounted to a job-related misconduct and demonstrated willful or wanton disregard. She had raised, she had a goal of raising $1,800. Had made it to $140 with donations ranging from $5 to $50. So it wasn't worth it. Right? I mean, if she had made like 10 grand, you'd be like, well, all right. But that is just dumb on every level.
2: I hope it was worth just shy of $150.
1: Yes. That you can't get because it was taken down by GoFundMe. What did we learn today? Tommy, what did you learn?
6: Yeah, it's still that Maitland has poor tangibles.
1: She did too. Steve, what did you learn?
2: I learned that sunfish are the Roomba of the water.
7: That's exactly what I learned. Dang it, Steven.
1: Hotwings, what did you learn?
5: I learned that Tommy is purely a PBR man.
1: Kelly, you learned that I celebrated too soon. Then I saw my son starfish the bed.
7: Oh, that's right.
2: You also learned that you, Kelly, are very level-headed.
7: You're damn right about that.
2: Also, Tommy is Forrest Gump in various forms.
1: Good and bad.
5: Yeah.
1: Good and bad. Also, we learned farmers plant loaves of bread in order to grow wheat.
2: Yeah.
1: That's all for today. It is the Free Beer and Hot Wings Show.
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14: Beautiful afternoon in store under a mostly sunny skies, highs in the low 60s. Tonight, areas of frost, especially across the North Woods, upper 30s and low 40s across the Fox Valley. Breezy conditions this weekend with highs in the 60s with showers late on Saturday. From the WBAY First Alert Weather Center, I'm meteorologist Andy Mead.
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Good morning. It's Reed. We have another concert announcement today. Actually, it dropped a little bit earlier, but if you missed it, Greta Van Fleet coming to the Rash, into the beginning tour, February 17th. Tickets are going to be going on sale October 15th at 10 a.m. And per usual, we typically get tickets for these kind of things, and we like to share the love and give them to you. So if you text the word PALACE to 920-281-0947, that's your chance to play Greta Van Fleet trivia and win tickets to the show. So just announced today, Greta Van Fleet into the beginning tour, February 17th. Text the word PALACE. Good luck. Laughing takes the pain away.

0: last night.
1: Pretty Reckless on Razor 94.7, 104.7. It's Friday as we are getting ready for the weekend. I think it's going to be a pretty solid fall weekend. The leaves are coming down. The air's getting crisp. We got a lot of football, college, NFL, obviously. Might do some grilling this weekend. Some brats sound pretty good, right? Some burgers. I made burgers last week, so maybe I'll skip the burgers. Brats sound good. Maybe throw some hot dogs on the grill. I don't know. What should I make? What's a good fall food to make this weekend? 920-281-0947 if you want to let me know. Yeah, weekend. I'm all for it. I live for the weekends, actually.

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9: Beautiful afternoon in store under a mostly sunny sky. Highs in the low 60s. Tonight, areas of frost, especially across the North Woods, upper 30s and low 40s across the Fox Valley. Breezy conditions this weekend with highs in the 60s with showers late on Saturday. From the WBAY First Alert Weather Center, I'm meteorologist Andy Mead.
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10: Greta Van Fleet. Tear it down.

There they are. Greta Van Fleet just announced today into the beginning tour February 17th. Don't forget to text that word palace to 920-281-0947. Play that Greta Van Fleet trivia. Win some tickets to the show. Greta Van Fleet. One more time. That keyword is palace. 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

Can someone explain to me the allure of candy corn? Because to me, they're just not good. They remind me of teeth for some reason. And teeth always freaked me out. Teeth are weird. They're just so expensive. And you always want them to be good. And a lot of upkeep with teeth. 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But candy corn kind of reminds me of teeth. And people seem to love candy corn. And I just don't get it. Because it's just like, I don't know, hard-ish sugar. But they got that candy corn pizza. I know I talked about it yesterday. Disgusting, by the way. And now they've got candy corn perfume that they're selling at Spirit Halloween. Why do you want to smell like a candy corn? But can we just still not forget that candy corn? Is it just me, or do they remind you of teeth, too?

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Wage War on Razor 94.7, 104.7. And we got one more pair of tickets to Kraftoberfest tomorrow with the Resch. And we got one more old school lunch happening. So if you want to go tomorrow looking for something to do, I mean, a nice weekend to do some things, why not day drink for free? Hundreds of craft beers and craft wines and craft spirits. So it'll be a nice little Saturday. So that's coming up when we kick off the old school lunch in a couple minutes. One more pair of Kraftoberfest tickets.

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1: Hey, motherfuckers. 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
2: Here we go for one more time this week. It is the old school lunch, and I've got one more final pair of tickets to Craftoberfest happening tomorrow at the Resch. Hundreds of craft beers and spirits and wines. There's food trucks. There's live music. And honestly, Saturdays are great for day drinking. Right? So if you want to go, Craftoberfest tomorrow on us, just be caller 9-920-281-0947. And we'll kick off the old school lunch today with some Drowning Pool.

0: this?
1: Pat. P-A-T.
0: P-A-T, Pat. What are you doing, man?
1: I am just on my way to dump my truck.
0: To dump your truck?
1: I got a load of recycling on it, and I got to go dump it off.
0: I got you, man. It sounds like a tough job. It sounds like at the end of the week, you just want to relax and have some drinks, right?
1: Yeah.
0: Well, you're going to do that, man. You're going to go to Craftoberfest tomorrow at the Resch.
1: That is awesome.
0: Hundreds of, you got craft beers, you got craft wine, you got craft spirits, food truck, live music. But I want to know, what are you going to, what's the first drink at Craftoberfest going to be?
1: Oh, it's going to be Oktoberfest beers for sure.
0: In the spirit of the season. I like it, man. All right, dude, I'm going to let you go. Dump that truck. Where are you listening from?
1: I am in

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16: Cool and drier today with daytime highs in the low 60s. Overnight, watch for some areas of patchy frost, mainly near and north of Green Bay. Lows in the upper 30s to near 40. For your Saturday, it's a gorgeous start to your weekend with a partly sunny sky, followed by some showers arriving later at night. From the WBAY First Alert Weather Center, I'm meteorologist Kyle Eck.
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It's the old school lunch, and you can catch Smith & Myers this December at Epic Event Center. I think it is completely sold out, so hopefully you got tickets. Not sure if we have any laying around, but if we do, I'm sure we're going to be giving them away. 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But back to the old school lunch, my favorite POD song, Southtown.

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Shipwrecked. It's a rock festival at sea. Going to be taking off January 24th through the 30th. Nothing More, Papa Roach, Ice Nine Kills, Highly Suspect, Bad Flower, and a bunch more. 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

Yeah, we got to talk about that lady who was on death row and survived not one, but two lethal injection attempts in a row. There was a lady, or is a lady, she's still alive, who was on death row for murdering somebody back in the day. I think that's the story, at least. And she was set to be put down, essentially. She was on death row, right? So a couple days ago was her day, so they put her up on the table, and they're like, all right, let's go. Let's do this. Let's give you this poison medicine so you die. And the first one, it didn't work, right? And it's a crazy story. Crazy things happen after this, but we got to talk about it because let me tell you something. This time of year, we don't need none of that crap. It's Halloween time. I've seen horror movies. I know what happens next, and it's not good for any of us. But the woman survived two lethal injections on death row, still alive, and we got to talk about it next because it's creepy. Dance.

Yeah, we got to talk about that lady who was on death row and survived not one, but two lethal injection attempts in a row. There was a lady, or is a lady, she's still alive, who was on death row for murdering somebody back in the day. I think that's the story, at least. And she was set to be put down, essentially. She was on death row, right? So a couple days ago was her day, so they put her up on the table, and they're like, all right, let's go. Let's do this. Let's give you this poison medicine so you die. And the first one, it didn't work, right? And it's a crazy story. Crazy things happen after this, but we got to talk about it because let me tell you something. This time of year, we don't need none of that crap. It's Halloween time. I've seen horror movies. I know what happens next, and it's not good for any of us. But the woman survived two lethal injections on death row, still alive, and we got to talk about it next because it's creepy.

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9: Cool and drier today with daytime highs in the low 60s. Overnight, watch for some areas of patchy frost, mainly near and north of Green Bay, lows in the upper 30s to near 40. For your Saturday, it's a gorgeous start to your weekend with partly sunny sky, followed by some showers arriving later at night. From the WBAY First Alert Weather Center, I'm meteorologist Kyle Eck.
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Do you remember LimeWire? LimeWire was like a Napster clone where, for those of you who don't know, back in the day before there was streaming, you would download songs in the form of an MP3 and you'd put them on your computer or you'd put them on an MP3 player. 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Highly illegal. Gave all of our computers AIDS, by the way. But LimeWire posted on Twitter just the other day, and I love this because LimeWire's like, the music industry tried to sue us for $72 trillion back in the day. Like, LOL, does that number even exist? So not only that, LimeWire's tweeting, but MapQuest tweeted back and said, we remember that. I know MapQuest is like still kind of a thing, right? But LimeWire isn't, is it? There'd be, what? Like, you can't, I think they cracked down on that. Thanks a lot, Lars Ulrich. But I love this. And who even knew LimeWire had a Twitter account? Why would they? They cannot still be a company, can they? Because the story was the recording industry claimed $72 trillion in damages, which was, by the way, more than tripled the world's GDP. And later, they agreed to a settlement where LimeWire would pay 13 record labels approximately $105 million. But I just love that LimeWire and MapQuest are tweeting. For whatever reason, I don't know. I don't care, but I love it.

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1: By the way, we can all rejoice a little bit because Seinfeld is apparently back on Netflix. What happened? Because yesterday Seinfeld was off Netflix. People were freaking out about it. But it's back on there. I have no idea what happened. But now I can have a little peace knowing that Seinfeld is back on there because it is one of the shows I just watch all the time for no reason. I don't even pay attention to it. It's just always on in my house.

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Autumn King's on the cutting edge of rock, Razor 94.7, 104.7. So coming up, Decker, he's in next, take you through the weekend, and he's got world champion ice racing tickets for the Rush Center in Green Bay, December 5th. So stick around for that, and yeah, I hope you enjoy your weekend. Decker up next. 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

Razor 94.7, 104.7, Power Man 5000, When Worlds Collide. Hey, what's up? I'm Decker. And, whoa, what a Friday it is, man. I've been all over the place today. I went up to Rock and Roll Land, dropped off some Razor merch for the Greta Van Fleet listening party they've got going on Monday. I was in Oshkosh for some other reason. I've been all over this listening area, man. That's what's, you know, but the good news is I've been able to listen to Razor all the way there and back again, 94.7 North and 104.7 South. Pretty awesome, man. We got a busy weekend ahead of great tunes and Cutting Edge Countdown, Full Metal Jackie, and Hard Drive. 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

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This weekend, the Packers playing at home on Sunday at noon. The game got flexed already, which is not a great look for the team. But nonetheless, here we are, and Packer season fully upon us. But the Monday sadness, I'm hoping I don't have that on Monday, because I work with a Bears fan, two Bears fans, in fact, and they are, you know what, they're getting a little cocky these days, and they need to get brought down a notch. So if any Green Bay football Packers are listening right now, please do your best to make it so that I don't have to listen to them gloat on Monday. That would be appreciated.

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8: Cooler and drier today with daytime highs in the low 60s. Overnight, watch for some areas of patchy frost, mainly near and north of Green Bay. Lows in the upper 30s to near 40. For your Saturday, it's a bold start to your weekend with partly sunny sky, followed by some showers arriving later at night. From the WBAY First Alert Weather Center, I'm meteorologist Kyle Eck.
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Razor 94.7, 104.7 in this moment, playing tomorrow night down in Milwaukee with Hollywood Undead, Icy Stars, and Vanna, which is very cool to see her play. Melrose Avenue also happening tomorrow night at the Rave in Milwaukee. It's going to be the Taste of Chaos Tour, they're calling it, the Return of Taste of Chaos, plus all the spookiness is out and about at the Rave, the already haunted Rave. And now it's going to be scarier. I got to tell you about a time I went there in November last year. It was kind of wild. Right after this from Voldemort.

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So I went to the rave last year, and I went and saw the Used do their debut record front to back. It was a very cool experience, and I was doing photos for it, so I got in a little early, and I definitely was not supposed to be getting in early. I just happened to, you know, sweet talk my way into it, and then I was just wandering around the rave for a while, and I don't know if you've been to the rave during October, during Halloween season there, but they put up like all sorts of crazy stuff all over and in like not very well known spots. So you kind of, sometimes you just like wandering around checking your phone and then a werewolf goes, rawr, like comes out at you. And that happened like three times before anyone else was in the building. So I was just like wandering around alone in a haunted house, decorated as haunted house, that I've heard all the ghost stories about the rave, so, man, I was, like, on edge. Anyways, I'm going to be there next week on Saturday to go and see Rise Against an Alkaline Trio. Hopefully, I won't pee my pants. Not that that happened before, but it would be nice to have it, you know, continuing the streak. That'd be good. Here's the Avatar.

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Razor 94.7, 104.7, RIP, that is Motionless and White. They'll be playing down in Milwaukee in a month and 2 weeks, along with, who else is on that one? Dayseeker, that's going to be a cool one. Devil Wears Prada and, Dark Divine. Going to be a cool show. I hope you're going to that November 13th, Friday the 13th, down in Milwaukee.

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2: It's time for your Razor three-way of 10 years, because it feels like it's been 10 years since I've seen 10 years. They've had a number of chances to play here in Northeast Wisconsin, and just things have happened. So as we continue to do with this three-way segment of manifesting good vibes and bringing cool shows to the town, here's us manifesting 10 years. I think they're going to have some new music next year. Either way, I'm excited, and I love seeing them because their lead singer has the coolest attitude I've ever seen out of a lead singer, and their TikTok during the pandemic was great because they just did a whole bunch of covers, including 46 and 2 by Tool, and they crushed it. I would 100% see the 10 years band just do a bunch of covers of mid-2000s, not quite new metal, but, you know, sometimes associated with new metal music, including Deftones. They did a great job with Passenger. So anyways, here's 10 years. Miscellanea kicks it off.

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2: Hey, what's up? It's Decker for Rock and Roll Land. Hey, coming up on Monday, Greta Van Fleet fans, this one's for you. Rock and Roll Land in Green Bay is hosting a listening party for the brand new album, Palace for the People, Monday, October 5th at 6 p.m. You'll get to hear the record with a room full of fellow fans. And just for showing up, you could win a signed copy of the new album, plus some really cool Razor merch. We just dropped that off today. It rolls right into Rock and Roll Land's 15-year anniversary sale that kicks off on Tuesday, the 6th, running through the 11th. 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
13: Windy, clear, and chilly conditions expected this Friday evening, with areas of patchy frost possible across parts of the North Woods, with temperatures in the upper 30s to low 40s. The weekend starts on a dry note with partly sunny skies on Saturday. Increasing clouds yields the chance at a few stray showers later Saturday evening. Those wrap up by Sunday. From the WBAY First Alert Weather Center, I'm meteorologist Kyle Eck.
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1: Razor 94.7, 104.7. I found this list of the best smelling towns in America. I'm not even going to like click on it because I honestly don't care about what the best smelling cities in America is. We all know that we live by some pretty stinky cities. I'm not going to name names. You know who you are. But I will say this, sometimes when I'm driving through downtown Appleton, there is a smell that I get that most people might not enjoy. It's like stale beer, cigarettes, and grilled meats all kind of mashed together. And to me, it's the most nostalgic smell because it reminds me of summer times of my growing up, of just like having barbecues with the family. And every time that I get a whiff of that, it is like being transported back in time, waiting by my dad's grill, hoping to get a brat and that it isn't like totally burnt because they forgot to flip them. But that is the smell that is the most nostalgic. And honestly, if they like pumped it through the downtown once a week or so, it just like they pump in good smells throughout Disney World, I would never leave downtown. I would abandon my family and I would just be living at Jim's place. Anyways, here's Nonpoint.

Razor 94.7, 104.7, that is a part of the Scream 7 soundtrack, and we had a staff meeting the other day, and we brought up the band Creed and the song What If, and I was like, man, that's like my favorite Creed song, and you know, as radio people do, we always want to prove that we can sing just as good as everyone else, so everyone was kind of singing it, and then one of my coworkers goes, ah, yes, What If, off of the Scream 3 soundtrack, and I was like, what? He's like, yeah, this is off the Scream 3 soundtrack. I'm like, well, I mean, it's also off like my own prison. Isn't that like the album that came out in 97 or whatever? And he's like, yeah. But no, it's on the Scream 3 soundtrack. And then everyone else was like, yeah, it's on the Scream 3 soundtrack. Best soundtrack out there. I have not looked up the Scream 3 soundtrack, but they did say that What If has a pretty pivotal moment in that movie. So I guess now I'll have to look it up. What other movies sneakily have the best soundtracks? I would say Lost Highway. That's a good one if you ever want to feel really depressed while you're driving through construction zones and highways. That's a good one. Here's Foo Fighters.

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We have Decker's Records coming up in just a little bit, but before we do that, make sure you get signed up to win your trip to Shiprock 2027, the Rock Festival at Sea. We're going to be sending someone down with another person from January 24th through the 30th to go and see a whole bunch of rock bands playing on a ship at sea. International Waters, if you would. Nothing More, Papa Roach, Iced on Kills, Highly Suspect, Bad Flower. 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
1: 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The Pretty Reckless last winter released the Pretty Reckless Christmas album, where Taylor Momsen finally sang "Where Are You Christmas?" And it's great. It's gone platinum in our living room. My kids loved it. We've been spinning it basically nonstop since July. And this morning, I should preface this. Yesterday, we drove to school listening to Halloween music, like spooky tunes. This is crazy scary as we could go for a 3 and 5 year old. And this morning we got in the car and I was like, all right, want to listen to Halloween tunes? And they both yelled, no. And I said, okay, what do you want to listen to? And they were like, Christmas music. And so we listened to the Pretty Reckless Christmas record on the way to school. And I've never seen two happier children. It was what a win for me. It is autumn, though. They should know that. And Halloween is coming next. I guess I'll have to scare them tonight. I'm not going to do that. Autumn Kings, Gone, Gone, Gone.

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12: Rainy, clear, and chilly conditions expected this Friday evening with areas of patchy frost possible across parts of the North Woods, with temperatures in the upper 30s to low 40s. The weekend starts on a dry note with partly sunny skies on Saturday. Increasing clouds yields the chance at a few stray showers later Saturday evening. Those wrap up by Sunday. From the WBAY First Alert Weather Center, I'm meteorologist Kyle Eck.
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Razor 94.7, 104.7, October 9th, Greta Van Fleet's new record, Palace for the People, is coming out on Monday. You can go to Rock and Roll Land in Green Bay and have a join them for a listening party for that. We just stopped by and dropped off some Razor merch. You can get that and also in to win a signed copy of the new Greta Van Fleet record. That's at Rock and Roll Land. They have a 15-year anniversary sale starting on Tuesday. They kick things off Monday night with that Greta Van Fleet listening party. Should be a good time. I really dig that song. I wasn't anticipating Greta Van Fleet to be A, coming back this year, and two, giving us that much of a banger of a song. It's a trip and a half. I dig it, man. Holy Water, it's Funeral Portrait.

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1: 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Cheers. I will see you there. No Alex here from 15 sending the score. The whole crew is gone. They're doing things, getting ready for the NLDS with the Milwaukee Baseball Brewers. They are going to be taking on the San Diego Padres. And that first game, I believe, is tomorrow. And I am riddled with anxiety about that. Also think that Alex is not here because both of us were wrong somehow about an over and under of how many three and outs there were. Can you believe it? The Cleveland Browns beat the Pittsburgh Steelers and made that offensive line look terrible. Perhaps the Cleveland Browns defense is actually good. Maybe. It does seem that way, which is horrifying. I don't like it, but I don't like the Browns. I do, however, like when Aaron Rodgers loses when he's not playing for the Packers, but I don't like the Browns offense, and I think you could probably guess why. Evanescence.

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Razor 94.7, 104.7, A Wage War and Blindfold. Hey, coming up in your Loud Ride, going to get you plugged in with some new rock from We Came as Romans. Really looking forward to that. And I know I talked about the listening party for Greta Van Fleet on Monday just a little bit ago, but guess what? We are going to have tickets to Greta Van Fleet because we are presenting that show Wednesday, February 17th. Tickets are going on sale on the 14th of this month. 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If they get it right, they win tickets. So make sure you text Palace for your chance to play and your chance to win your way to go see Greta Van Fleet on February 17th at the Resch Center.

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2: It's time for your Loud Ride. 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Our dumb criminal thinks that he might be a bit of a fancy influencer, and I will talk myself off the ledge of feeling like the season's over for the Green Bay Packers. That is coming up. Right now, it's Motionless and White getting you ready for their November 13th show at Pfizer Forum.

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When you think of Philadelphia, do you think of Philly cheesesteaks? Well, you probably should, because that just makes sense. And it also really helps if you do that, especially when I tell you this story. A Philly cheesesteak restaurant in Pennsylvania is looking for a man who threw a cheesesteak at an employee's face and then ran off. It happened at Pat's King of Steaks on Wednesday. And the workers think the assault could have been done by an influencer or a wannabe influencer, because the guy was filming before and during the cheesesteak hurl. Pat's King of Steaks is offering a $5,000 reward for leading to the arrest and of the related incident. The employee who was hit is fine, but he said, "I was pretty pissed off, you know." I don't know if that's how they sound in Philadelphia. It just sounded right for me right there. "I'm not used to getting a steak thrown in my face. I mean, if you don't like the steak, I mean, be a little nicer about it." I think they might be Canadian. That's the vibe I'm going with. The employee did say that the guy did complain about the cheesesteak, calling it, quote, garbage before throwing it at him. But otherwise, it seemed like it was unprovoked. No arrests have been made. $5,000 still on the line for finding this guy. And maybe you could do it. Also, Philly cheesesteak sandwiches are delightful. I had one when I was in Philly, and I was so nervous ordering it, and for good reason. They were kind of dicks behind the counter. Like, I didn't know what I was doing. It was the first time I was there. It was 10 at night. Sorry that I don't know how to order a cheesesteak. My bad. I'm over it. It's fine. It was electric public.

0: Ahoy, mateys! Get your sea legs in ship shape, because you landlubbers are going to turn a mosh pit into a slosh pit as this ship gets rocked.
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11: Rainy, clear, and chilly conditions expected this Friday evening with areas of patchy frost possible across parts of the North Woods, with temperatures in the upper 30s to low 40s. The weekend starts on a dry note with partly sunny skies on Saturday. Increasing clouds yields the chance at a few stray showers later Saturday evening. Those wrap up by Sunday. From the WBAY First Alert Weather Center, I'm meteorologist Kyle
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Big weekend for Wisconsin sports and therefore my self-esteem. And I'm not going to tie all of my self-worth to a couple of teams that have broken my heart before. But you know what? That's a lie. I am 100% going to do that. The Packers are going to beat the Bears. The Brewers are going to beat the Padres and move on to the NLCS. I could just feel it in my bones. I know it's just game one this weekend, but that's neither here nor there. That is Saturday. Saturday's a busy day, man. We're also got Lagerfest, so I'm going to be all nice and feeling good about that. That's happening at McFleshman's. I'm bringing my kid, which is going to be a weird time, bringing a three-year-old to a beer fest. We're not going to think about it, though. We're just going to do it. It's going to be fun. We'll see you there. This is Dead Poets Society.

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Razor 94.7, 104.7 in this moment, and they're playing tomorrow night at the Rave in Milwaukee, the Taste of Chaos, the return of Taste of Chaos, along with Hollywood Undead. If you're going to that show, take pictures and send them to us so we can see what the show looked like from your perspective. I don't know if this is a new song off of an upcoming EP, or if it's a bonus edition song from the Tsunami Sea recording sessions, but we got this one from Spirit Box, and I am addicted to it. It's Morning on the Razor.

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2: 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This one features Rory from Dayseeker. I'm digging it. Let me know if you dig it as well. We Came as Romans, One by One.

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1: 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That does it for me for this afternoon. I'm Decker. I'll be back with you tomorrow at 3 o'clock. We'll try to do things better then. I'm going to go home and watch pro wrestling. That sounds like a good way to spend a Friday night. I'll see you later. Ninth Key, Happy Feels Like.

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I see through your act and I still enjoy the show.

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